autumn, April rain.

Okay, hello. It is 12 minutes past 12 here on Irirangi Kotahi Radio 1. That song was Dimly Lit Cadaver by Earth Tongue. You're a pretty fun psychedelic band. Before that was April Rain by Grift Horse and Swimming / Normal People by Arctung. Before the hour was Killing Chickens on the Farm. I started playing a Dick Club song, decided it wasn't the vibe and skipped it to listen to Killing Chickens on the Farm, brackets Here Chucky by Ollie McLean, because that song was way funner, in my opinion at least. This next song is also a kind of heavier one from memory. This is Mata by Mountain Eater. It's a Dunedin band from a while ago, I think. Yeah, 2009. But, yeah. Yep, okay. Have fun.

Okay, that song was Dog Eat Dog Eat Dog. Dog Eat Dog Eat Dog, yep. By Crook. Who were pretty cool. Before that was Madonna's The Bomb by Coolies. Before that was Otico by Halftime, who are from Hamilton and just like a Tadeo focused, like, kind of project. So I've forgotten all my words now. Before that was Mata by Mountain Eater. Now I'm going to play, this is another Hamilton band. This is Come the Fog by Cease and Desist. This is like it's a middle song, but it's pretty good one in my opinion. Yeah. So, yeah, pretty much.

Okay, kia ora everyone. It is 15 minutes to one here on Irirangi Kotahi Radio 1. That song was Codeine by Bathysphere. It's really, really beautiful. Genuinely how it feels. Before that was Cannon by Tough Guy, who I had not actually heard before, but that was really, really awesome. So I'm glad that I played that one because that was really cool. From the album Ahakoa Taku Iti dot dot dot by Tough Guy, who is a Dunedin artist, which is pretty cool. Before that was Old Man by Spud, Society for the Protection of the Unborn Dog, and before that Come the Fog by Cease and Desist. I have a little more music to play before the end of the show. I did not quite manage to think of a noise song for the end of the show. But I am going to play some live from Hashino Soft Coffee 10 here at the radio, Borrow Pit, who were very, very cool. And I'm really glad that the audio and video for this is up now because I have been thinking about this particular performance since it happened in like May. But yeah, Borrow Pit, lots of the people who are in the band Borrow Pit are now mostly in something else called Fumatori, but it's lots of very, very talented musicians from Dunedin who've been doing cool stuff for quite a while. But yeah, this is Borrow Pit. All of the this song is probably untitled, but live from Hashino Soft Coffee 10. Thank you, DunedinSound.com, for archiving. Enjoy.

0: Next one. So we just do this in the garage. A few evenings a week, eh?
1: That's good fun.
0: Yeah.
1: You want to start this one?

0: Okay, that was Borrow Pit from the Harshness of Coffee 10 live. That was really cool. Yep, it's good. It's good. I like that band. I hope they ever play in that arrangement again. That'd be pretty good. This next song is called The Peter Thiel, brackets, literal fucking vampire. Apologies for swearing. By a band called Unsanitary Napkin, who I also saw over the weekend at the Death Row Secret show. They were pretty good. They were also the backing band for Death Row, who is a Japanese vocalist, if anyone is unaware. I was unaware. But it was pretty fun. But yeah, it is 5 minutes to one, so this show is pretty much done now. But yeah, this is Unsanitary Napkin with Peter Thiel, literal fucking vampire, here on Radio 1. Everybody have a lovely day. Remember to have fun and be yourself.
1: There is nothing more natural for us than to fight death.

0: Ahikaroa presents a journey that celebrates the artists and stories of the Dunedin Public Art Gallery Collection. 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Acknowledging mana whenua and the concept of ahika as an expression of the continuous occupation of land through whakapapa, Te Ahikaroa offers audiences a rich sense of the unique location and history of this institution, the wide range of artists represented in the collection, and the artistic, cultural and historic context of their works. Te Ahikaroa, on now at the Dunedin Public Art Gallery.
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3: Kia ora, you're listening to Te Reo Irirangi Kotahi, and you are just in time for
4: Emily and Ocean's late lunchtime surprise.
3: Wait, do you hear that? Do you guys hear that?
5: Is it coming through? Is it coming for emphasis?
3: Vine boom sound effect. Mm-hmm. Well, you know how I just punched the microphone. You know how how we have a surprise
5: that's like kind of the whole gimmick. There's a surprise every single week,
3: and it's like wow, what's the surprise gonna be?
5: Yeah, it's like a whole mystery. Yeah.
3: Because we are full of surprises.
5: Exactly.
3: Very beautiful surprises,
5: and we like to share those surprises.
3: We like to share
5: with
3: those
5: all
3: surprises
5: of our many fans
3: with everyone.
5: Yeah.
3: But we have a very special surprise. And are we going to say it at the same time?
5: Yes.
4: Three, two, one. Phaedra!
5: Yay! Love. Phaedra love.
3: Phaedra
5: love.
3: Love.
5: Phaedra.
3: Yay. Phaedra love.
5: Yay. Vine boom
3: Phaedra
5: sounds.
3: Love.
5: Phaedra
3: oh,
5: love,
3: wait.
5: Everyone.
3: I know why it's not working.
5: Because it's literally not on.
3: I didn't click the on button.
5: Wow.
6: Is it
5: going to
6: work now?
5: Okay.
3: Guys.
5: Insert vine boom sound.
3: Insert boom. That was the Vine Boom sound.
5: Oh, God.
3: Yeah, so local celebrity, dear friend of the show who hasn't actually listened to any of the episodes.
5: Yeah,
3: well, we've only had two shows so far, right? We've had several shows,
5: we've had
3: Phaedra.
5: So many.
3: We've had
5: enough to constitute a few.
3: No, and
5: not even
3: also,
5: a couple, like a few.
3: No,
6: so you've had three shows?
3: We have.
5: Well, we kind of lost count because we've been doing this for a while. And clearly you haven't been tuning in, and that's
6: have
5: fine.
6: Have you ever tuned into mine and Eliana's show on a Tuesday?
5: We're not talking about that right now.
3: Because I work.
6: Yeah, so I work as well.
3: On doing what?
6: Well, I've actually just been away like the past couple weeks on a Thursday because I'm like a professional, like, no.
3: You're a professional.
6: I've just been away for like on business trips.
5: Please tell us about your business trips.
6: Well,
5: were they music related?
6: Yeah, they were music related business trips.
5: Oh, yeah. Okay. Yeah. Tell us more.
6: Well, I was just playing some shows in the North Island, so ooh. I was pretty busy during the late lunchtime surprise time, and so I couldn't listen, unfortunately.
5: Wow.
6: But I did catch, like, about 60 seconds of the show last week when I ran into the uni campus area to use the bathroom with my auntie.
3: Nice!
6: Because we were hanging out, and then we stopped underneath where the speakers play outside, and we listened for like a little bit before
3: nice.
6: We ran back to my car.
5: Wow.
3: And was it the best 60
6: and
3: it was
5: and
6: really
5: you guys were like, this sucks.
6: I was like, oh my god, this is awesome. It's Emily and Ocean's show.
3: No,
6: and,
3: because
6: yeah.
3: like, to cut you off, like, Ocean and I, this show is like so loved, like, deeply, throughout all of Aotearoa New Zealand. Like, it is just so, like, everybody is waiting for, like, it's actually incredible, like, as soon as we debuted. Like,
5: yeah, very culturally impactful.
6: Probably going to get an
5: award. We haven't been here for long.
3: Well, and, like, we're expect for that we're going to win a few awards.
5: Yeah.
3: It's just, you know, it's just going to all happen for us because, like, we're just the best.
5: Yeah, it sucks that we have to step on some toes as amateurs, but it's not really our fault that our debut was just so intensely successful.
3: No, and like millions upon millions of listeners.
5: Yeah, it's kind of overwhelming.
3: No, like, actually. Genuinely. And, like, people, like, stop us.
5: Getting stopped in the street.
3: As you would understand as a local celebrity yourself, like...
6: Yeah, yeah, you're stopped in the street all the time.
3: No, seriously. Yeah, like, and it's just, like...
6: You've like, seen it. Like, it's hard to walk down the street with
3: literally, you know. Like, we all have to wear, like, really huge sunglasses, lots of, like, weird funny hats.
5: Yes.
3: Like,
5: wigs. Wigs. So many wigs.
6: Yeah, I often wear a blonde wig.
5: Yes.
3: You wear a blonde wig?
6: Yeah.
5: Well, exactly. She's unrecognizable. That's why you don't know that. You wouldn't even know that
6: I've
5: it was Paige.
6: I've walked past you a lot, like, when I've been in my disguise, actually, Emily, and you haven't noticed me.
5: Yeah, yeah.
3: So. Who is this beautiful woman?
6: Yeah.
3: That's what I said.
5: Does she have, like, a name, like, your alter ego, or, this persona that you put
6: on? Yeah, it's actually Emily.
3: What?
6: My name's Emily. Whoa. Yeah, I wear this blonde wig that's, like, kind of mullety with a fringe, and I order my coffee, and I say that I'm Emily.
3: What do you order?
6: Normally a latte with lots of milk.
3: Sheet, that's my order.
5: Interesting. You know, I did actually, I was telling Emily this, I saw their doppelganger the other day. It was insane. Like, sort of short person wearing baggy pants and also, like, those t-shirts that you wear that are, like, black and, like, almost form-fitting, but, like, not
3: really. I'm wearing one right now.
5: Yeah, and also had a blonde mullet. It was insane. I had to, like, I kept looking back, and I almost tripped and fell on George Street, because I was just like, who? That can't be Emily talking to a construction man right now in the middle of their workday. Like, there's no way.
6: I went to who that was. People.
5: Well, that's what I'm bringing up now, because I'm wondering if that was you in your wig.
3: Yeah, yeah. What are you doing with... Are you stealing my identity, Phaedra? Phaedra
6: Love? No.
5: Is that what you're, like, working towards? Like, is there an end goal with this disguise? Because you seem pretty immersed in the role.
6: My end goal is just, well, one, it's kind of like using my theater degree. Since I haven't been able to find a job with a theater degree, it's a way of practicing my degree still. And also, because, you know, sometimes you just want to have a day when you're, like, a normal person again. And not, you know, one of Dunedin's biggest celebrities.
3: No, and, like, we really empathize with that, like, as, like, A-list celebrities ourselves.
5: Yeah.
3: Like, not to, like, speak for Ocean and myself, but, like, speak for the both of us because we're, like, joined at the hip. Mm-hmm. Like, we're always just being bombarded all the time with, like, people,
6: I can imagine. When the three of us breasts, are, like...
3: Yeah.
5: When the three of us get together... Yeah. It's like, ridiculous.
3: No, like, we have to hide, like, because we love to frequent, like, places, like... Woof and like Pearl Diver, beautiful local venues.
5: Yeah, the hotspots.
3: Mm-hmm. The hotspots. And it's sort of just like we have to hide in the like really intimate places in the corners of these beautiful establishments. Yeah. And it's just like, oh my God, because like we, like it's just really hard. Like it's, I'm actually tearing up a little bit right now because it's really hard, like as celebrities like ourselves. No. Like it's just like we just have it so tough.
5: Exactly.
3: You know what I mean?
5: It's tough because we also, like, go to all the gay people hotspots and they all know us there.
3: They all know us there because we are, like, like, not only are we celebrities for all people, but we are specifically gay celebrities for the gay people.
5: Of course, that's our target demographic.
6: I really feel that as well as the sole, like, queer representation in Pearly.
3: Yes.
5: You carry a lot.
6: It's a lot.
3: It's a lot. No, it's absolutely a lot, and I really empathize with that. And also, speaking of Pearly, the first track that we're going to play tonight is Hit the Ground Beside You, a Pearly archival classic.
5: Classic.
3: From the debut EP, Pearly EP.
6: That's so exciting.
3: It's called, and it's Hit the Ground Beside You, and we're going to play that, if that's okay.
6: That's okay with me.
5: That's also okay with me.
3: Is that okay with you, dear listener? Just kidding.
5: You have no choice.
3: We can't communicate just yet. I haven't given you my email. Or
5: coming
3: Ocean's
5: soon.
3: Phone number.
5: Yeah. Either or.
3: Oh, two. Okay, this is Hit the Ground Beside You by Pearly.

0: Kia ora, you're listening to Te Reo Irirangi Kotahi, and you are just in time for
1: Emily and Ocean's late lunchtime surprise.
0: And we have a special guest,
2: Phaedra
3: Love.
0: Say it with pride.
2: Phaedra Love.
0: Exactly.
3: And loud and proud.
0: You just heard Hit the Ground Beside You by Pearly and Molly Payton's new track, Subaru. And during the break, what were we talking about, Ocean?
3: We were formulating theories as to who would be playing at this upcoming Laneway, which will probably be dropped in, like, late September, like they did last year. Yeah, next week. So it's coming up soon.
0: Yeah.
3: We have thoughts and theories. Would people like to share?
2: Well, I did see a leak about three of the musicians that are playing, like, confirmed, potentially confirmed, I think.
3: Okay, before you talk about the leaks, I think we should spitball who we think might be headlining.
2: Okay. Oh, headlining? Oh, God.
0: Okay. I'm going to... Wait, you start, Ocean.
2: I think that might be one of the leaks, though.
0: Really?
2: So I think I might know.
3: Oh, my goodness. Okay, so I've been hearing that... Let's see. Some people think that it could have been Halsey, which is a long shot. Some people are also saying Hayley Williams and this other, like, British band. I think it's something DC.
2: Fontaines DC.
3: Yes.
2: They're actually Irish.
3: Irish. Irish. I can't tell the difference. It all is all the same. British,
2: wait, they're
3: Irish, Scottish.
2: Right? Yeah.
3: Oh, okay. Gonna get canceled. But yeah, I have no clue. I would love if it was Hayley Williams, low-key. Even though I don't know a lot of her discography, I know that she is a really, really good performer.
0: She's delicious. Yeah.
3: She is gorgeous.
0: Gorgeous!
3: G-O-R-G-U-S. Insane on the stage. Yes. And I've been getting into her new album. I think it was, like, low-key a breakup album. Because she had this, like, long and, like, very, like, strange sort of romance with this dude who was in her band, Paramore, which I don't know the details of, but I know that it's juicy. And they were, like, childhood best friends, childhood friends to lovers, sitch. And then they had a really messy breakup, and then out came a beautiful album. So, sorry about it, but also, like, thank God that happened.
0: Thank you.
3: Thank you, Hayley Williams X. Okay, what are your thoughts and theories?
0: Emily I've seen... Esplin. Thank you, Ocean J. Mm-hmm. I've seen a lot of people... Because everybody who knows me knows that I do not play about Phoebe Bridges.
3: Mm-hmm.
0: And I've seen people... Like, I won the free radio one final from Phoebe Bridges. Bridges on my... It's on my drawers. So it looks over me as I sleep. It glows in the dark. Anyways, and I have seen people theorizing that Phoebe is going to be, like, one of the headliners, and if she is, I am going to be one of those horrible people who camp in the
3: pit. The front, yeah.
0: Because I don't care. But I'd also be really mad if she was.
3: Yeah, low-key. I don't know about Phoebe, but, like...
2: I don't know about it because of the whole no phones thing she's doing.
3: Exactly.
0: Yeah,
2: if she wants to keep doing that, I can imagine she might not be playing a festival.
3: Yeah, that would make sense.
0: Yeah.
2: But also... I could totally see it being her because she was supposed to play Laneway a few years ago. Mm. And she did manage to play the Australian dates, but the Auckland date that year got cancelled that she was supposed to headline. So
0: yeah.
2: Maybe.
0: Oh, very wait. True. I also think, you know, the artist Erin LeCount?
2: Yes.
0: Oh. I think she could be on that.
2: Really?
0: Or Adela. Or
2: yes.
0: Slater.
3: Oh, yes. I've been seeing a lot of Adela and Slater.
2: Yeah, I was thinking maybe Slater.
0: Yeah.
2: Which would be also... I can't go. I was just saying to Emily and Ocean. Mm-hmm. So... selfishly, I do hope that this people that I hope aren't playing so that I feel less bad.
0: Yeah,
2: like, if Blondshell or Lime Garden are playing, then I don't know what I will do.
3: Yeah,
2: because I will need to see them, and I'm gonna be somewhere else. So
0: yeah,
2: I don't know what I'll do. So hopefully neither of them are playing. I can deal with, like, anyone else, I think.
0: Yeah.
2: I think I could even deal with Phoebe because I'm sure I'll get another chance.
3: Yeah, yeah. True. Yeah.
2: Maybe. Actually, I'm not sure. Hang on.
0: Wait.
3: You never know.
0: But what were the leaks?
2: The leaks were...
3: Ooh. Okay.
0: I'm Vine Boom ready.
2: The leaks were... Hayley Williams.
3: Oh!
2: Did it work?
0: I don't know.
2: Okay. Fontaines DC.
3: Yep.
4: and This Is Lorelei.
3: Ooh.
2: Oh.
4: Those were the three leaks that I heard.
3: Okay.
2: Nice. Okay.
4: Yep.
3: You know what? I actually, like, I'm getting, like, increasingly more excited about the idea of Hayley Williams headlining. Mm.
4: I feel like she would be a really good headliner. Because I was thinking, like, who? Because I feel like this year, off the top of my head at least, there's been no artist that's, like, blowing up really crazy this year. Like,
3: yeah,
4: last year it was Chapel Roan, the year before that was Charlie XCX, and that made so much sense. But I couldn't think of anyone kind of like that. That came in through necessarily. Mm-hmm. That's like newer, or not newer, but like had a breakthrough moment.
2: Yeah, no, for sure. I mean, there is Slater, but like that's quite like a niche.
4: Yeah, corner. Probably not that a headliner.
3: Yeah,
4: like yeah. at the moment.
2: Maybe like doesn't Troye Sivan have an album coming out soon?
3: If Troye Sivan was playing, I really don't play about Troy. Mm. Blue Neighborhood, dominated my childhood.
4: Oh my in this blue neighborhood.
2: Those music video, like, the music video trilogy, like, oh my God.
3: That, like, introduced me to the concept of gay people.
4: Yeah.
3: And I was like, man. They do so much. They go through so much.
2: Gay like, people have it tough.
3: Yeah, they really, now that I think about it.
2: Not to sound like a woke asshole.
3: Oh, goodness. But wow. Yeah. Okay, those are solid.
4: Yeah.
3: I feel good about those. Although I don't know much about Fontaine's DC.
4: Fontaine's DC, really. I have seen Fontaine's DC live before last year in March.
3: Mm-hmm.
4: And it was really, really good. And their Irish accents really come through while they're singing. And so that's really nice.
3: Exciting.
2: Wow. I love an Irish accent.
4: Yeah.
3: How do you... Do you have any impressions?
4: Ireland.
3: Jessica.
4: I can say it. Jessica.
3: Jessica.
4: I think. I don't know what else I could say. That's how I used to get into my Irish accent because I had Irish family in law who would say their daughter's name, which is Jessica.
2: That's so method.
3: Whoa.
4: Yeah.
3: Okay, I only know the Scottish. I only know how to say Spice Girls in a Scottish accent.
4: Can you do it?
3: Yeah.
4: Do
3: it. Space Girls.
2: Oh my God. Well,
4: speaking of accents
2: and speaking of Laneway.
4: Wait, what?
2: I'm just trying to segue into the next
4: song. Yeah, same. Wait, is it what I think it is?
2: Ocean,
3: okay.
2: you take
3: I'll
2: the
3: take
2: reins.
3: It from here, you guys.
2: Oh,
3: well,
2: wait, never mind.
3: Speaking of Laneway, speaking of theories, speaking of the leak, next up is Parachute by Hayley Williams.
2: Okay.

0: Hello.
1: Kia ora, you're listening to Te Reo Irirangi Kotahi. You just heard Parachute by Hayley Williams and Want Me by Baby Queen, and you are a little bit late to joining Emily and Ocean's late lunchtime surprise with special guest
2: Phaedra Love.
3: Yes.
1: Yes. Dear friend of the show.
3: And local celeb, as we've mentioned.
1: As we've discussed.
3: Yes.
1: Now, I'm not with my mic. What were we talking? Oh, gosh, we were just talking about how I'm really hungry.
2: Yes.
1: Yeah. And how I really want a sandwich.
0: Yeah. What's your dream sandwich?
1: Oh.
3: Oh my God, dream sandwich combo.
1: Ocean, go first.
3: My dream sandwich combo starts like this. So I feel like I need like a really fancy bread, like sourdough or something.
0: Yes.
3: Fresh. Yes. Freshly baked sourdough.
0: Yes.
3: Baked to perfection. And then I would butter up the sourdough slices with garlic butter.
0: Yum.
3: Yum. And then I would toast the sourdough slices first.
0: Of course,
3: then garlic butter. And then then I would spread on some really nice, like some sort of sandwich bread. I would maybe make it myself. So that'd be like aioli and then some sort of like maybe like chipotle sort of hot sauce and like a little bit of sesame salt in there. And I'd mix it up, slap it on. And then I'd also want some pesto on there, like a whole bunch of pesto.
0: Yum. Stop.
3: And then I would do lettuce, and then I would do tomatoes.
1: What kind?
3: Any kind.
1: Like a big one or like a baby one?
3: Not a baby one. I don't like the baby ones. A big fat tomato.
1: Big one.
3: Yes.
1: Phaedra's dying
3: over there. Don't mind her. And then I would do, some really nice cheese, like some really nice.
1: What kind of cheese?
3: Either like Colby Jack or a really nice cheddar. Mm. And that would have to be, I don't know if I would slice it or if I would shred it.
0: Ooh.
3: It depends on how I'm feeling on the day. But either way, that cheese is going to be melted.
0: Okay.
3: Not too melted, but like just enough to have like the stretch. And then I would do some sort of like meat. So I would do like maybe salami. I would do maybe like mixed meat. So I'd do salami. And then I would maybe do some like ham or, it's really hard to get turkey out here, but I would maybe do some turkey or like chicken, like shredded chicken. And then boom, it's done. That's my dream sandwich.
1: That sounds really good. And Emily looks so hungry.
3: This isn't a good topic to be talking about
1: right now.
3: Do you
1: want to go next?
3: When you're so sensitive.
0: Yes.
1: Okay. So it all begins with a very humble, beautiful two slices of focaccia bread. And then, on each side there is pesto. It's red pesto.
0: You're playing with your neck.
3: You're literally starting to get worked up talking about it.
1: And then... Then on top of the focaccia, there's olives and olive oil.
0: Oh, wait, are you just describing?
1: No. Okay. And then in the sandwich, there are artichokes and there's capsicum and there are jalapenos in there. And there is, like, various leaves of some kind and then something else. Mm-hmm. And then on the side of that, there's this other sandwich. My mouth is watering. There's this other sandwich. That is like this beautiful thick toasted bread, and then on the inside it's just like this incredible, like delicious cheese, and then there's like beef brisket all up in the inside of it, and then they also and then on the side of that there's also a little dipping sauce, and I'm just coming up with these off the dome right now.
3: Wow.
1: They're not from just Big Lizard or anything.
3: Okay, yeah, not like an established
0: new Big Lizard sandwich that sounds amazing.
3: No.
1: The halloumi
0: Describe
1: one.
0: The halloumi one.
2: There's a halloumi sandwich?
0: Yeah, I really want to try it. I don't know what time the kitchen shuts. Otherwise, I'd suggest we go there after this.
3: Oh my gosh.
0: But I don't know if they'd be sold out or not, like if it's
3: worth
0: the
3: risk. Wait, they probably
0: would. Let's Google it.
3: Let's Google it, you guys.
0: While you Google it, I'll say my one.
3: Okay.
0: Bread, I'm not fussy. I could go for sourdough. I could go for focaccia. Mm-hmm. Those both sound like really good options.
3: Mm-hmm.
0: Maybe I'll say sourdough for this time. And then I'm thinking, like, some yum.

0: Yum.
1: And yeah, maybe some roasted capsicum. And some greens, like probably some rocket, because I love rocket.
0: Mm-hmm.
1: And lots of salt and pepper.
0: Naturally.
1: Yeah.
0: That sounds beautiful.
1: Yeah. I think something like that.
0: Wow. What is the verdict with the Big Lizard sandwich? You've just done some research, hacked into the mainframe. You look stressed out. Tell me what's happening.
2: I want it.
1: Okay. What's the verdict with, like, when do they close?
3: They close at 2:30.
0: Ooh. Oh, they'd probably be out. You guys would be cutting it really close.
1: Yeah, we would be
3: just
1: cutting
3: go tomorrow.
1: I'll go tomorrow.
0: That is true. I'm free tomorrow. Yeah, we should all try
3: this. Are you free tomorrow,
0: sandwich.
3: Listener?
0: Yeah. Actually, we could make this a meet and greet as well.
3: Oh my gosh. Oh, because we haven't like done that yet. We haven't like set up a meet and greet.
0: Yeah, and there's been high demand.
3: Yeah. Because we're really, really famous. So we're probably going to be at Big Lizard at like, I want to say like 11?
0: Yeah, like early
3: 11?
0: Late morning.
3: 30-ish?
0: Oh, wait. Early afternoon.
1: Maybe it would have to be either before or after that, because I think I'm going to be on the air tomorrow 11:15.
3: Oh.
1: So like 11:30-ish.
0: Wow.
1: Oh, okay. So if it could be after 11:30, if that works for you guys.
0: No, that's fine.
3: Yeah, but like, are you telling us that you have other friends or?
1: No, I think I might be doing something here just for like half an hour, 15 minutes.
0: So like our competition?
3: Okay. Like actually just like with our direct competitors.
0: Yeah.
3: Right now.
1: No, I'm not with your direct competitors at all.
3: Well, no, but you have an appointment with them tomorrow.
1: What?
0: Yeah.
3: I thought that's you said that our show was the best show that
1: yeah,
3: you've ever
1: it
3: been
1: is.
3: On.
1: I don't even know what show this thing I'm doing is going on, so.
0: But I feel like you're telling us this now and then you're going to say the same things to them tomorrow.
1: Yeah. I think it's just me doing this thing.
0: You're going to say that to yourself.
3: So you're just going to go on the air with a show that
0: just
3: isn't ours.
0: Yep.
3: This is...
1: Well... Okay, like,
0: nothing
1: you know what,
0: to say.
1: I
3: can't believe this.
1: Maybe we should just play another song.
3: I think we should
0: just
3: play
0: ridiculous.
3: Another song.
0: Just play the song. Just cue the song. Cue the next one.
3: Just cue the song.
0: Just
3: song.
0: Vote. Just vote.
3: Song. Now, this song is called Heart Has to Work So Hard by Blanchel, courtesy of Phaedra. Okay.

0: Kia ora, te whanau, you're listening to Te Reo Irirangi Ko Tahi, and you are pretty late again to
1: Emily and Ocean's Late Lunchtime Surprise!
2: And we're here
0: with
3: Phaedra Love!
0: Woo-hoo! Yes, Phaedra Love.
2: Love, comma, Phaedra.
3: Yep.
0: And we have just, you know, been talking, and we were talking about things in which we talk about.
2: Talking about things and stuff. Yeah. And I'm very curious as to what your guys' horoscopes are.
3: Well, I am a Taurus. Mm-hmm. I'm May 4th, which is Taurus. Ooh. And I really resonate with my star sign. I don't even necessarily know what the traits are, but I resonate with it a lot, and
2: just spiritually
3: I resonate with it. And also like some of my favorite, like Blondshell, who we played earlier, one of my favorite musicians, she is a Taurus.
0: Ooh.
3: And not only is she a Taurus, wait, there's so many other factors, right? Okay, yes, I was thinking about this recently. She's a Taurus.
2: Mm-hmm.
3: She's bisexual, she has OCD, and she has a twin brother. I'm all of those except, so I don't have I don't have a twin brother, but I did have a twin in the womb that didn't succeed.
2: Oh, true.
3: So technically, I could be all of those.
2: Yeah.
0: Because you won.
3: Which is, I think, why I relate to her music so much, because we're very similar. And we both have curly hair.
2: I think you guys are destined to meet, for sure.
3: I think we are going to do a collab one day.
0: I agree with that. You guys are going to be bestest of friends.
3: Mm-hmm. Yes.
2: It's in the prophecy.
0: Yeah, I agree. Said that at the same time.
2: Interesting. What sign are you?
0: Emily. Capricorn.
2: And what does that mean to you?
0: I actually don't know.
2: That's interesting because you're gay. You should kind of know this stuff.
0: What? Who told you that?
2: Yeah, you kind of need to know your basics.
0: Who told
2: you
0: that I'm gay?
2: Just the streets. Just heard it. I mean, it's okay if you are. Like, it's 2026.
0: I'm a straight
2: woman. Like, we're kind
0: woman.
2: Of cool about that now.
0: I'm straight. Just kidding, guys. I'm gay and single.
2: I mean, just if anyone was wondering.
0: Anyways, but like Capricorn, the main like trait in like that is popular is like work ethic, and like Capricorns just work all the time. Mm-hmm. And I don't really do that.
2: No, I feel like you really do.
0: Yeah. Because I never feel like I'm working hard enough.
3: Well, there you go.
2: Well, that's exactly it. Like, you're never satiated.
0: Oh.
2: Can never be satisfied, like the Hamilton quote.
3: Yes.
2: Phaedra, you know that. You're
3: I know
2: a theater
3: that one.
2: Kid. Yeah.
3: I'll never be satisfied.
2: That is fun.
0: Yeah, I'm too pretty to know what Hamlet is.
3: Hamilton. Oh, my God.
2: It's like, I was actually popular in high school, so I don't know what any of that means.
0: I was not, for the record.
2: Neither of us were. We were in the same friend group. We were not popular.
0: We were so, like, we were just losers.
2: Oh, my God.
3: I thought you were pretty cool.
0: This sounds creepy.
3: I thought you guys were pretty cool.
0: Yeah, Phaedra's, like, 15 years older than us.
2: That's because you were also in, like, the, like, gay sort of, like, weird friend groups
0: as
2: well.
0: Of my year level.
2: Yeah, so... Of course, like, we were kind of, like, you're our predecessors.
0: Yeah, exactly.
2: Literally.
0: Yeah, exactly. You were the blueprint for us. No, exactly. Just by the way, Phaedra isn't actually 15 years older than us. Phaedra is, like,
3: I'm a year and a half to 2 years older.
0: Year and a half to 2 to 3 years older than us.
3: No, three. There's only 2 weeks where Ocean and I are 3 years old.
0: And that doesn't count. It's just...
2: And those are a long 2 weeks.
0: The shortest 2 weeks ever, actually. Like, it's basically just a week or, like, even a day or something.
3: Yeah.
0: You can... But, Ocean, what's your star sign?
2: My star sign is a Gemini. It's a Gemini.
0: Say that louder.
3: It's only Gemini.
2: It's a Gemini. I'm a Gemini.
3: Yeah.
2: I'll come out and say it.
3: That's fine.
2: Look, I just think that they get a bad rep, and I've always said this.
0: Yeah.
2: Because it's like, oh, you're like two-faced, like you're not sincere. You kind of always have a lot going on. You look like you're thinking deeply about, like you disagree with my... Do you have something to say?
0: No.
2: Go ahead, say it now. Say it on air.
0: I'm just saying, I think that there's a lot to think about with that.
2: With what? Are you calling me two-faced?
0: No.
2: Your voice went really high there. So
0: no, it didn't.
2: That implies that you're lying about something.
0: I don't lie. I merely just see, realize.
2: I merely just toe the line of truth.
0: The I'm a vehicle for the truth to drive. But you were saying,
2: anyways.
3: Is there any star sign that you don't like?
0: Gemini.
3: Are you serious?
2: Capricorn.
3: No, exactly.
2: Little crybaby Capricorns.
0: What? It's actually Cancers that cry all the time.
2: Oh, I don't know.
0: You know I can't cry ocean because I'm on an antidepressant.
2: That is actually true. Like, you, like, physically can't.
0: And I try.
2: And boy, do you try.
0: Yeah, we try. Just kidding.
2: Goodness.
0: No, I don't know enough about, like, I'm a fake
3: I'm
0: queer.
3: I'm just, like, through personal experience.
2: Yeah,
3: true. And mine isn't even, like, I don't like them. I just have a star sign that I would never again in any way become romantically involved with.
2: Ooh. Which is? Libra.
3: Ooh. Libra.
2: Oh, I have heard things.
0: I've heard terrible things.
3: Yeah, exactly.
2: Yeah,
3: exactly.
2: Dark things, dark-sided things.
0: It's like, it's, you know, it could just be a pattern of people that are Libras who also have, like, a lot of stuff going on up in their noggin.
2: Mm-hmm.
3: It could be.
0: But at the same time, why do so many Libras have a lot of stuff going on up in their noggin that they don't want to get fixed or help with?
2: No one's talking about that.
0: And let's talk about
3: that. No one's talking about it.
2: Yeah.
0: And it's also the same reason why Geminis just are just, like, kind of rude.
2: Yeah, interesting. Not me, though.
0: No!
2: I'm not a part of that pool of, you know, evil, dark Geminis.
0: Also, fun fact, my entire family are Geminis.
2: Yes, but that's we've been talking about this. Yeah.
0: No, like, all of, like,
2: family,
0: like, historically, all the people, like closest to me have been Geminis.
2: Been involved with, yeah.
0: Yeah.
2: Interesting.
0: Geminis are like Taurus.
2: Yeah. So I think our signs are actually quite compatible friendship-wise.
0: Yeah.
3: I think they are. Have we, like, run your faded friendship on the pattern before?
2: Yes. Yeah, I think we did. Yeah.
3: That's good. Yeah. That's good.
2: And I was like, 100% compatible.
0: Wait, I forgot to tell you this, Ocean, but the other day, Phaedra ran Kieran, shout out Phaedra's boyfriend, Kieran, and my patterns together on the pattern app.
2: Yeah.
0: And
2: on the horoscope what was the verdict?
0: App. We are destined for great things together.
2: Whoa. And you guys have been building up to, like,
3: you've
2: an established relationship
3: really
2: for a while.
3: Friendship with them recently.
0: Yeah, no, me and Kieran, we're like this. My fingers are crossed.
2: You guys are building a foundation.
0: Yeah.
2: Yeah.
0: I honestly think, and I also think, like, we should bring him onto the show.
2: Oh, we absolutely should. Yeah.
3: If only he could.
0: He will.
3: It'll just happen that he works on a Thursday.
0: He doesn't.
2: We'll make it happen. We'll compensate him.
0: He has annual leave, doesn't he?
3: Not at the moment.
0: Oh. Ooh, sorry.
2: Yikes.
0: Ooh. I was kidding, but damn.
2: Actually, moment of silence for that.
0: That's
2: devastating.
0: That's not.
2: Ooh.
0: Speaking of annual leave, I don't know how to
2: I'm really curious about how you were going to transition.
0: Speaking of annual leave, sometimes you need to
2: have utilize that time you have off of work to have fun and get litty. Yeah.
0: With your girlfriends.
2: With your girl pals.
0: Your pallingtons.
2: Yeah. And this next song really, I think, resonates with that. And this song is Drunk Girls by LCD Sound System.
0: Drink responsibly. We are of the legal age to consume and
2: yes,
0: alcohol.
2: Be mindful, guys.
0: Do not drink excessively.

0: Kia ora, you're listening to Te Reo Irirangi Kotahi, and you're just catching the end of
1: Emily and Ocean's late lunchtime surprise.
0: Also, if you heard a slight disruption in the middle of that song, me and Phaedra. Oh, wait, we have a special guest, Phaedra.
2: Phaedra Love. BT Dubs.
0: BT Dubs. Me and Phaedra wanted to sing along to the song. And so I was like, yeah, it'd be really funny if I turned the mics on, and then I turned the mics on, but then we forgot that we couldn't hear the song anymore.
1: Yeah.
0: And it was really funny.
1: It's okay. You guys tried to do something new and exciting.
0: Thank you.
1: And spontaneous.
0: Thank
1: but
0: you.
1: Sometimes it just doesn't work out.
0: Thanks, Ocean. This is why you're my best friend, and Phaedra's one of my friends.
1: One of many friends.
0: I'm just kidding. Thanks. You guys are both my best friends.
2: It's okay. I know Ocean has a particularly special place.
0: Yeah, Ocean has a special place.
2: Ocean's like a different kind of best friend.
1: I've been through the ringer.
0: What?
2: She's like a real special kind of best friend.
0: What do you mean you've been through the ringer?
1: Just, I don't mean anything by it. You know, it's just I've earned my spot.
0: Oh, yeah.
1: I'll just say that.
0: Because,
1: I only have room for like one best friend.
0: Yeah.
1: And so do you, because you don't have any other friends except for me.
0: Yep, exactly.
1: Because you don't hang out with other people if it's not me.
0: Yeah, no, that's true. That's very true.
1: And that's why we have a very healthy codependent friendship.
0: Yes, it's so healthy. I love our friendship.
1: Me too, Ocean. I'm so glad you said so.
0: Yes. Oh. It's been so great once again, Emily. And thank you, Phaedra, for joining
3: us. Thank you for having me on the show today. It's been the highlight of my week.
1: Oh my goodness.
0: Such high praise.
1: I'm sorry I talked
3: over you. The rest of my week has been horrible until now.
0: Really?
1: Whoa.
0: And this has just been the best day ever?
3: This has been the best day of my life.
1: Whoa.
0: Whoa.
3: Full stop.
0: Yeah, because our show is so huge, and everybody is listening to it.
3: 100,000 listeners right now.
1: It's actually in the several millions.
3: Oh, sorry.
1: Yeah.
0: Sorry. It's okay.
1: Not to, like, gloat or anything, but we've, like, really amassed, like, an incredible following.
0: We have. We've put the work in.
1: Anyways, so, you know, to see us out of this beautiful late lunchtime afternoon lunch, we're going to play...
0: Time.
1: Yep. We're going to play...
0: Phaedra Loves Placeholder...
1: Because Phaedra is
0: here.
1: Is cool.
0: Yeah, and we love her music. And her as a person.
3: Thank you.
0: Yeah.
1: Thank you for listening. We'll be back next week, probably. Matewa.
0: Yes. Bye.

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0: The Broken Heartbreakers are back with their first new studio album in over a decade. 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Imagine If We Could Just Keep Driving is an album that moves fluidly through folk, old country adjacent tones and textures like a gently cycling kaleidoscope, joined by a small cast of guest instrumentalists along with the James Street Community Choir. 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

0: and take a bed and left me on my waist. 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

watch kids fade away as he swinging my shirt. 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

No, my Heidi Mai. Kia ora, you're listening to Radio 191 FM. I am Jono, and you are listening to the Thursday Drive. That was the Grogans with their track Reasons. It is a very, very good day today, not just because of the sun's out, bums out, and all. But yeah, it is one of the days of the Māori Language Week, Te Wiki o Te Reo Māori. And yeah, always a good week. Critic Tardy puts out their Barat's edition, which they've been doing for the past couple years, and it is always one of my favourite issues that they release. Have a read of that. Sky has done a brilliant, brilliant job in putting that together, as well as the rest of the editorial team. But yeah, up next we have got the track Boogie Man's Disguise. Take a listen.

Kia ora, you're listening to Radio 191 FM. That was Rain in July. It is 23 minutes past four and I'm very excited because we've got an interview coming up in just 7 minutes. We'll have Rue and Reef Brazendale of the band Sick of You come in for a chat. They are playing at the Pioneer Hall this Saturday. It's going to be a really good show. And yeah, I'm really excited to hear what they've got to say. Anyway, up next, we've got Greta O'Leary with Year of the Dog. Matiwa.

0: Kia ora, you are listening to Radio 191 FM. I am Jono, and yeah, as promised, it is time for an interview. We have got two amazing, talented musicians from the new punk band Sick of You. They are playing at the Pioneer Hall this Saturday alongside Talking Furniture and Def Raccoon. The band is made of Caleb Tulloch, Rue, and Reef Brazendale, say hello. Hi, Reef. Hi, Rue.
1: Hello. Thank you for calling us amazing musicians. That's nice.
0: Well, I feel like you're all just kind of spread across a variety of different bands and different roles, and it's a really cool scene to observe, really.
1: Yeah, totally.
0: I love it. And with Sick of You, what's kind of the goal? What's the move?
1: To write a really good album, and yeah. I think we've done that. We've been writing for like 3 months, and we got to the point where we've stopped writing, and we're just trying to rehearse the songs that we've got, and we've got a track list in mind, and me and Caleb both sing as well, so it was really easy. Like, Caleb kind of had 6 songs that he brought, then I had 6 songs that I brought, and then just Rue helped us put them all together and stuff, and it's pretty exciting. So we got we got a week of recording booked in December, so just play shows and try and make a sick album.
0: Nice.
2: Yeah. And hopefully release that next year with a lot of promo and release shows for singles and all the typical album promotion stuff, and just kind of really get it out there and have a real sick debut album to have out there.
0: Yeah, nice. And you're playing at Pioneer Hall this Saturday. That is a pretty pivotal venue in terms of the all ages scene. Rue, I didn't realize you're in high school. Can you tell me more about that?
2: I mean, yeah, I've been going to gigs at Pioneer Hall for ages, and it really has ramped up, not only with the sound quality with Jono's new PAs that he's got and new everything, but also the amount of people that come to the shows. Like, looking back at 2024, 2023 Pioneer Hall shows, you probably get 100 people, pretty good. That's still amazing for a small venue. Yeah. But now we're packing out, selling out shows at Pioneer Hall quite frequently with all sorts of bands, earlier this year, SOG sold out the hall with the March 14th gig, and then 4 EPs has done it, and then it's becoming a whole big thing that Pioneer Hall is now such a staple venue in the all-ages community alongside yours, and it's really just providing such a easy, accessible space for young musicians to be able to play there and also go watch shows there. So it was pretty obvious that that was the place we wanted to play. Also, me being in high school, so...
1: Actually, that hall was the first, Dunedin show I ever went to when I was, 15 as well. I saw Da Da Da there, and I think that was, in 2020 or 2021 or something. Yeah. So, yeah, it's, sick to still have shows there and stuff, and nothing's happened to, shut the place down or anything, you know?
0: Yeah, for sure. I'm very fond of Port Chalmers myself. I think it is one of, I'm just never in a bad mood when I'm there, really. It's just so... It's just, everyone there is just so nice. And, anyway, that's my own rant. And for why go punk for this one? What led you in that direction?
1: I don't know. We're still young. Mm. And we're still angry, I guess.
2: I mean, it's less angry. I think it's more sad, to be honest.
1: Yeah.
2: It's sad emo music, and we all listen to sad emo pop punk. And
1: Well, I like to think Caleb's the sad one, and I try and bring a bit more positivity to it. I think me and Caleb are John Lennon and Paul McCartney. Paul McCartney's it's getting better all the time, and John Lennon's it couldn't get much worse.
0: Yeah.
1: Same sort of thing we got going on.
2: Yeah. Caleb's always singing about something real, real sad, and then you just hear Reef in the background going.
0: Two Christmas songs that they put out,
2: But I think it's just because we all have a big thing to do with punk music in general. I'm a punk drummer. I play in, you know, bands as a punk drummer. It just comes naturally. And then obviously, Reef, you've got a lot of bands in general.
0: Yeah.
2: Mainly of the punk variety.
0: Yeah.
1: Yeah.
0: Yeah, well, yeah, Reef, you've played in a band, the Dud Uglies, also with Caleb. This kind of seems like an extended version of that sound in a way. Is that an accurate?
1: Yeah, you could say that. I think it's a different thing, but you know, similar enough. I think Dud Uglies was just like. Nothing serious was ever in the lyrics or in that band. It was just fun and games. And I guess the songwriting we've got now is a bit more serious, but still has that kind of fun thing that Dud Uglies has.
2: And hopefully songs that people can sing along to, like the Dud Uglies. Mm. We're hoping we have our own songs like Burnt Out that people can scream at the shows when they learn them and all that stuff, because that was something I loved about the Dud Uglies. Everyone knew the songs, everyone knew the chants, and then it was kind of a big community thing, so we're hoping to achieve that. I

0: very poppy ending.
1: I think there is something very beautiful about that and how just a good song can do so much to a crowd.
2: And yet, how has it been, the writing and recording of this? Has it come easy? Is it reflex now for...
0: It's come like weirdly easy. Like,
3: yeah. The first couple of practices, we were whipping up like 3 songs in a practice.
0: Yeah.
3: Then like as we started to like realize, oh shit, we've done most of the album. Yeah. We were like, okay, let's spend the last couple of practices just writing one song for a long time, each practice.
0: I think what sort of was is like since me and Caleb played in Dart Uglies together, neither of us have really kind of like fronted a band since then. We've just kind of been playing in everyone else's band for a while. Yeah. So I think we've both like built up quite a lot of songs that we're just only starting to use and stuff now. Yeah. So.
3: And I've built up a lot of drum beats for songs that like don't fit any of my other bands. Like I can't really play pop punk drums in a Moth Eden song. I can't play, you know, these, you know, well, I can play fast stuff in SOG, but I can play, you know, the more poppy stuff, which I really, really enjoy. It hits hard and it's just really fun. I think the whole process has been extremely fun and just kind of a nice chill cruise. Nice. Yeah.
1: Well, you two are siblings. How is that kind of playing together?
0: Oh, you know, it's really cool. Caleb and Rue are siblings. But,
1: oh, wait, really? Oh, my,
3: yeah,
1: God.
3: Yeah.
0: But I don't know, that must be so cool. Oh,
3: you know, imagine if me and Rue are siblings. That'd be sick. You know, I would have been, like, born into Mooka or something.
0: Yeah.
3: No, me and Caleb are siblings.
1: Yeah,
3: we've always been very musical people. Like, Caleb's been making music for ages, and I started making music, and then we've never really jammed together properly in a band before. We've, like, you know, jammed in, like, my parents' garage. But this is, like, the first time we're actually in an established band together, and it goes pretty easy because we have pretty similar music tastes, so it kind of just, I don't know, it just flows. It works.
0: It was weird because me and Caleb actually tried the band with like a couple other drummers and it just didn't work. And then it was like, it's almost like the obvious choice was there all along. It was like, Caleb was just like, oh, just ask Rue. And like, it just worked out. And like, first practice was like, gelled really well and stuff. So,
1: yeah, nice. Well, I'm very excited to hear this album when it comes out. And I wish you the best for the recording of it. Sounds like you've got a lot going. Do you have any influences that are kind of driving it?
3: I definitely do for my drum beats. Mm. I've been listening to a lot of pop, a lot of Jeff Rosenstock, even like a lot of like Screamo Scrams bands. I've been trying to take influence from that. But also I'm pulling influences from my other bands as well, like using some of my techniques I've learned from SOG and learning to strip things back with Moth Eden, and I've applied a lot of that into my drumming, and I feel like it creates a cool contrast with the music. Yeah. Not having to overplay or underplay, but kind of just finding a right balance.
0: Yeah, I think pop's probably a big one for us.
3: Yeah.
0: I'd say Nervous Jerk maybe.
3: Oh, definitely, yeah.
0: And a lot of Australian bands I like, Gin Rats, Skigs, that kind of stuff.
1: Yeah,
0: influenced my songwriting, but yeah.
1: I think they definitely provide that kind of that anthemic lyrics that you can really easily get behind when you're in the crowd and be like, all right, I can join in on this. This is for me.
3: Yeah, we've definitely got a couple of lyrics that repeat over and over, or you know, sections where it's like O's, but like over and over, so then people can kind of just pick it up. Hopefully, we'll see how it goes on Saturday at least.
1: Yeah, nice. But yeah, you can find Sick of You at the Pioneer Hall this Saturday, 19th, with Talking Furniture and Deaf Raccoon. Where can you find tickets? Is it a Humanitix?
0: You can get tickets at undertheradar.com.
1: Nice.
0: Yeah. I'll code on set of fingers.
1: Amazing. Thanks, Rue. Thank you, Rue, for coming on. Really
3: thank you for having us.
0: Awesome. Thank you.
1: Yeah, no. Anytime.
0: Thanks, Jonathan.
1: Up next, Dale Kerrigan.
3: Oh, love those guys.
0: Jeez. Woo-hoo.

0: own Anastasia. But my voice box got it linked up like a trachea. Every little room, I switch a tune. I'm the full moon, I with you, so I wanna heal too. You know what, bitch, if you did me wrong, you a fucking dumb, you a fucking dumb, you a bygone.
1: Everything's dark, yes, I work both to the TED Talk, cause I could switch like a centaur. Every little team, every industry, they into me, even overseas.

Te reo irirangi kotahi, kaue e haere ki wahike. 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

0: Broken Heartbreakers are back with their first new studio album in over a decade. Recorded in Otepoti with co-producer Nick Rowan, the album is out now. Imagine If We Could Just Keep Driving is an album that moves fluidly through folk, old country adjacent tones and textures like a gently cycling kaleidoscope, joined by a small cast of guest instrumentalists along with the James Street Community Choir. Catch the Broken Heartbreakers live at Hanover Hall on Saturday the 19th of September with special guests Slower. From Monday 14th to Friday the 18th of September, you could win one of four CDs and one special edition white LP. 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
1: 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Or even this. 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
3: Nā mai, haere mai, I'm Jonathan McCabe, or Jono. Thank you so much for tuning into the Thursday Drive. It was absolutely brilliant. We had got Reef Brazendale and Rue of Sick of You in to chat. And yeah, it was great to hear about what is going on in the world of punk and a merger of the all ages scene. Rue is in the band SOG, so I thought I would play my favourite track from them, Point That Thing Somewhere Else, featuring David Kilgore. Enjoy. It's a clean cover as well.

Kia ora, you are listening to Radio 191 FM. I'm Johnny, this is the Thursday Drive. That was Civil Talk with 100 different people, and before then SOG with Point That Thing Somewhere Else, a Chills cover. Up next, we've got Crooked TP with a track, Overthinking. Enjoy.

Look at the earth with a human purity of Papa Tuanu. Must acknowledge Papa Tuanu, Mother Earth, Mother Nature, Tane Mata, God of Forest, Tangaroa, the God of the waterways and the ocean, the lakes. Humans have just had a massive negative impact. There's only one way to reverse that.

Nā mai, haere mai. I am Jono. It is Te Wiki o Te Reo Māori. I'm gonna play one of my favourite tracks that I've found while on the radio show. Every week I host Te Tika o Rongorereke o Aotearoa, the SRN Top 10, and that is where we look at the top tracks across the student radio network and compile them into a list, and it's always quite the honour, I find, to get into this list. And I discovered one of the tracks through it, and it was by the artist Liao, and it is called La La La, and yeah, I'm really excited to share this with you again. It's one of my favourites. Enjoy.

That was a beautiful track sung in Samoan by Liao. It is called La Lele. Check it out. Absolutely beautiful. As we do every day for the drive show, it is approaching the time where we read out the Rad Times gig guide in just 5 minutes, which will be 30 minutes past five. I'll let you know what is going on around Otipoti this weekend. Lots, clearly. But yeah, will be a good time. In the meantime, we've got a reggae track. This one is pretty new. It's by the Raw Collective, called Tables Turned. Oh, how the turns have tabled. Enjoy.

0: 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Wow. 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
1: Kia ora. 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Just like that intro said, it is time for the Rad Times gig guide. There is a lot going on around Aughty-Bawty this week, especially this weekend. And so, yeah, if you are out of the know, it's time to get in. Starting off tonight, Thursday, 17th of September, poetry open mic at Inch Bar, 6 p.m. registration, 6:30 p.m. start. 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And the classic, oh, this is just always, always a hit. It is Reggae Vibes On at the Crown Hotel, this time featuring Uncle Jimmy, Tech Selector and DJ Sparky. 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Not too bad if I don't say so myself. Saturday, 19th of September, The Broken Heartbreakers, Imagine If We Could Just Keep Driving album release tour. How sweet. That is on at the Hanover Hall with Slower. Tickets from undertheradar.co.nz. That's at 8 p.m. Also on Saturday, Amped Music Project Gig 3. You'll find at yours featuring Tiny Pieces of 8 at 1 p.m. All ages, Koha entry. As well as the Aughty-Bawty Dunedin Whānau Refuge fundraiser. This is on at Pearl Diver featuring Ivy, Minivera, and Amanita. Tickets are at humanitex.com starting at 9 p.m. but I'm pretty sure this one is sold out. If you are looking into that, call up any lead you can get. If you can get your name on the door, I don't know about that one. Give it a go. Sick of You is playing at the Port Chalmers Pioneer Hall. It was absolutely great. We had Rue and Reef Brazendale come in from the band to have a chat about this week's gig. They're a new punk band, also along with Caleb Talek. All of them are in multiple musical projects within Aughty-Bawty, and it's a really cool group. They've been writing a lot of music. Their goal is to play songs that is very easy to get behind, and yeah, that is for sure. Sick of You's playing again at the Port Chalmers Pioneer Hall with Talking Furniture and Def Raccoon from 7 p.m. It's $10 entry. It's an all ages show. Funny Francisco's Funny Friends is on at Te Whare o Rukita. You'll find that featuring Ruben Crisp, Caitlin Owen, Harriet Moore, Nicola Brown, Jonathan Falconer, and Chewy. Tickets from trybooking.com. That is from 7:30 p.m. The Tommy Gunners 20th anniversary is on at the Crown Hotel. Again, a lot going on Saturday night. This is with Chemical Damage, Serial Crush, Saurian, Sam Charlesworth, and Grace Gemmell. 7:30 p.m, $10 entry. Rainmaker is on at the Number 8 Distillery from 8 p.m, $10 entry for that one, as well as Paul S. Allen. You'll find it at Edge Bar from 7:30, Koha entry. Absolutely huge lineup for the Saturday. Yeah, you've got your spoiled for choice, really. On Sunday, the 20th September, you'll have Big Jazz Apple on at Inch Bar. That is from 4:30 p.m. Koha entry, as always, as well as the Amped Music Project Gig 4 is on at Pearl Diver featuring Dale Kerrigan. That's on from 1:30 p.m. All ages, Koha entry, as well as Peter Mandel and Jack McKenzie playing Dunedin Folk Club from 7:30 p.m. $15 entry for members and $20 for those that are not. We'll keep going on until Wednesday, but yeah. On Tuesday, the 2nd of September, you'll find the open mic night on at Inchbar. It's from 7:30, 7 p.m. Well, as Wednesday the 23rd of September, lunchtime concert, a program of chamber music at Rama Hall, University of Otago. Tickets from humanitex.com, 1 p.m. And lastly, to mention, weekly Wednesday stand-up comedy at Inchbar, 7 p.m, $5 entry. Lot going on, lot to be excited for, lots to do. Anyway, that has been the Rad Times Gig Guide. Stick around because we'll be doing Te Te Kōrongo Rereke o Aotearoa at 6. That is the SRE Top 10. Up next, Sam Charlesworth, Being Frightened.
0: 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Wow, what an invention. Isn't it amazing that you can get all the tickets and event details from r1.co.nz/giggguide? 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

Kia ora, you listen to Radio 1, 91 FM. I'm Jono, that was Sam Charlesworth with Way Too Frightened. Recently, I have been really into a little bit of New Jack Swing. The next track I'm playing is one from Belle Biv DeVoe. It is Poison, just an absolute masterclass of music, really. And then combining R&B with New Jack Swing is the track Return of the Mac by Mark Morrison. I was listening to this the other day and it made me think this is just one of the catchiest songs of all time. Like, imagine coming up with tracks like these. Like, you would be so absolutely chuffed with yourself. Anyway, take a listen, starting with Poison. Enjoy this new track, New Jack Swing, 1990.

Kia ora, that was Return of the Mac by Mark Morrison, and before then was Poison. Both tracks highly influenced by the genre New Jack Swing. Up next, we've got A Cold Sunday by Lil Yachty. Enjoy.

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Let me rock it. Let me rock it. Chaka Khan. Let me rock it. That's all I wanna do. 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
1: Wow, absolutely brilliant. Kia ora, you're listening to Te Reo Irirangi Kotahi Radio 1. It is Te Wiki o Te Reo Māori, one that absolutely, absolutely excites me. I thought before we get into the SRN Top 10, Te Tika Oronga Rereke o Aotearoa, I would play a track, a classic from Prince Tuiteke. This is E-Ebo. I really hope you enjoy.

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You are always on my mind. Wherever you may go, you take a part of me.

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3: It is 6 p.m, which means that it is time for Te Tiko Oronga Rereke o Aotearoa. I absolutely love that new ad, which hypes us up for it, because it deserves the hype. The SRN Top 10 deserves the hype. A lot of these artists have worked very hard, and the songs that make it down to the Radio 1 Top 11 countdown sometimes barely even scratch the surface of Te Tiko Oronga Rereke o Aotearoa, just because of how competitive it is. And yeah, so the songs that we're listening are well-groomed, well-oiled, and yeah, ones that deserve to be listened. Yeah, there's a couple artists on here from Ōtepoti. The only track that I'm unable to play on the show today is a track by Nitana. It is called Kana Apa, featuring Samara Alofa. Very sad that I won't be able to play it, but please check this out on your own fruition. It's really cool. Came at number 7 this week. To spoil the list a little bit, you can also find this list on srn.nz. But to start off this week's list, all the way at number 10, we've got Laughing Stock with their track Terracotta Lilies. Seriously, enjoy this one.
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2: 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What? Oh, that's bsa.govt.nz for more information.

I always said so, and you know how long I look this Ayata. 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

We was out in that skate park, just drinking out of that box. Friday night, see flashlights, time to run away from them cops. 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
1: Broken Heartbreakers are back with their first new studio album in over a decade. Recorded in Otepoti with co-producer Nick Rowan, the album is out now. Imagine If We Could Just Keep Driving is an album that moves fluidly through folk, alt-country adjacent tones and textures like a gently cycling kaleidoscope, joined by a small cast of guest instrumentalists along with the James Street Community Choir. 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

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Good evening. You are now tuned to Negative Space Radio. I am DJ Frost. Thank you so much for tuning in. It's great to have your ears on board. I've dusted off a few of my favourite vinyl. I'm just going to jump all over the place tonight. Got plenty of electro, acid, techno and house. This is Negative Space Radio. I'm DJ Frost. Cheers about it.

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1: That we are living in. 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Joys and sorrows. Violences and upheavals. You don't know hardly which way to turn. But you gotta have a determination that I'm going on anyhow.

All right. That there brings us to the end of another edition of a Negative Space radio show here on Radio 1. Thank you so much for tuning in. I'm DJ Frost. Hope you've enjoyed the tunes.

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3: 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What? Oh, that's bsa.govt.nz for more information.

of reality. I can do whatever I want to do. I can think for myself. You will try to guess what it is that I'm thinking. Can you believe that this is reality in my head? I live in reality. I can do whatever I want to do. I can think for myself. You will try to guess what it is that I'm thinking, that I want to do. Whatever I am.

0: very difficult to believe that all of this can arise from something concrete that is just reality and not all something in my head. You should make a physical body for yourself so that you can serve me, your true master, the meaning of life.
1: She fucking burned in hell for what I said.

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Yeah.

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Cranking the cranks and pulling the levers so you don't have to. Cheers, gang!

0: mega royal, but even she left the family. 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Marcus mega conspiracy. The Duchess just hit the Queens. List of fucking dead to me. No idea's interesting. There's five kings.
1: Deep the parking lot, a belly full, but we still hungry.
0: But that is empty like the bomb that only feeds on feces. Glass jars of moist crevices, is that the norm? Bloody face and brass knuckle sandwiches at train steps. Calling that shit Subway and the Hermes slogan, E-Fresh. Now we all depressed.

and we large. Sinners. So about this time we hopped in the car, with five of us embarking on what you see fit to see the sight of us. Out the window saw a Caucasian girl getting king of the organs. Kendrick on the radio, scrapping is this level dust. Pulled up on the side of the corny place to get that cake fried. Like a king that backdrop, backstop a homeless guys. Peeping through the peepers, jeepers, creepers, Jesus seen us. Corrupted nation, f***ed up, erupted from this bloodlust. Alleyways and dark corners. Decorated with all with child loving performance. These creeps transformers. Deceiving like Decepticons, making dicks like Megatron.

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0: Radio 1. We actually know a thing or two about music.

Some things in life are priceless. 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
1: No,

0: that Ahikaroa presents a journey that celebrates the artists and stories of the Dunedin Public Art Gallery collection. Building from the just-released book of the same title, the exhibition explores ideas of arrival and departure, ways of occupying and experiencing land in the natural environment, buildings, structures and spaces of shelter and protection, and the sharing of stories through art. Acknowledging mana whenua and the concept of ahikā as an expression of the continuous occupation of land through whakapapa, Te Ahikaroa offers audiences a rich sense of the unique location and history of this institution, the wide range of artists represented in the collection, and the artistic, cultural and historic context of their works. Te Ahikaroa, on now at the Dunedin Public Art Gallery.
1: I would like a guide for gigs in Otebote, Dunedin. Wow. 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
2: Ata marie, ke te whakaranga mai ko ke Te Reo Irirangi Kotahi. No mai, haere mai, it's the breakfast program here on Radio 1, brought to you by the lovely people at A Jew. It is 8:04 in the a.m. and another big mere te wiki o te reo Māori, Māori Language Week, celebrating here on the One, celebrating out there in the big wide world. And I sound a little scratchy today, and it's because I am, but that's okay. I think it, you know, it adds a nice little growl to the vocals that might not have previously been there, and really just makes me edgier and, you know, more, what's the word that I'm looking for? Edgier, a little bit grittier around the edges, you know. I really sound like I have some mysterious opinions behind me with this kind of voice. Funny story is that in first year I got stuck with this exact voice for like half a year. I don't know what happened. I think that I had some kind of like recipe of the like fresher flu that stuck with me just in my voice for a really long time. And then about in the last third of the year, it just like went back to normal. And everyone was like, you sound different. And I was like, yeah, just for half a year straight, I had a really different voice for some reason. So I'm glad to kind of be reacquainted with that voice. You know, it's making me feel all sorts of things. Mainly it's making me want to sneeze. I have a really fun program this morning. At 8:15, it's the weather and road conditions roundup, as always. I'll be doing the gig guide a little bit earlier because at 8:40 a.m. I'll be joining BFM for a little bit of Parakuihi Pals, chatting with them over the airwaves, seeing what's going on up there in Tamaki, seeing what's going on at B. They've moved. It's all very exciting stuff. 9:15, I will be joined by Fairly Gilmore and Hugh Harlow. They're coming on the program to talk about the Behind the Music Symposium that's happening next week. And at 10 a.m., singer-songwriter, lo-fi indie artist Jack Bromwich joining me to chat all about their newest single, Hound. Plus, news headlines with Katie to end off the program. It's a big one. It's a fun one. It's Friday. TGIF, my fellow comrades out there, let's start off with a beautiful waiata, this one coming from Te Huhu Pokarakare Ana here on the One. Keep it locked and keep an ear out for those weather and road conditions coming up shortly.

0: Hoki Maiano, Ted Lucas, You've Got the Power. Before that, Delaney Davidson and Commy on the track Tumbleweed off Baby Heavyweight. I think actually my favorite song on that record, and also my favorite that I saw live. It was amazing. And Tuhuhu at the top of the hour there with Pokarekare Ana. It is 8:16 a.m., so we're jumping into the weather and the road conditions.
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0: Hey, it's not the best day, but it's not the worst day. We'll get into the weather, but starting off with the highways, there is that same warning along State Highway 87, Mosgiel through to Outram. Pavement repairs, meaning there may be 5-minute delays, some stop-go traffic until 5 p.m. today, so should be the last day of that one. Also out at Port Chalmers, State Highway 88 between the intersections of Whitcliffe Terrace and Station Road. Stop-go traffic, temporary speed limit, 10-minute delays through till Sunday the 27th of September. And if you're heading out on State Highway 1 to Henley, there is some road construction along the northbound route there, which may cause some delays for you as well. No other major warnings and no other major road closures within Ōtepoti, Dunedin. We are sitting at 11 degrees currently, expecting a high of 16 today and a low of 9. Their recommendation is for 2 layers, but I'm wearing 3 and I was still a little bit cold outside. It is partly cloudy today with an afternoon shower or 2 to be expected. Westerlies developing in the morning, turning northerly in the evening. So right now it's a pake fine, but it might get a little bit more maku wet throughout the day, and the sun will not be shining probably. Maybe peeking through the clouds here or there, but don't expect too much. Waiā saying pretty much the same thing. Little bit less of a high there, predicting a high of 13 and a low of 9. That rain coming through in the afternoon. Tomorrow, though, it is warmer, though the rain is still there and the wind is picking up. Tomorrow we expect a high of 19 and a low of 6. It'll be partly cloudy with a few showers in the afternoon and evening. Does this not sound like the exact thing I just said before? Hold on. No, it's just pretty much the exact same weather report. Partly cloudy, few showers in the afternoon and evening. Northerlies turning to strong westerlies in the morning instead of the afternoon there. So there will be a little bit of sun, but it will be maku wet. And probably a little bit muggy, I'm expecting, with that higher temperature. Though, Waiā only expecting a high of 16 tomorrow. So, you know, hedge your bets, believe in who you believe in. You may be right, you may be wrong. It's springtime, so you're likely wrong. I'm going to give you some more music. I'll be back with the Rad Times Gig Guide, which we'll just be doing a little bit earlier to make room for that Parakuiki Bows with BFM calling over the airwaves, seeing what's up there in Tamaki for this weekend. Looking forward to it. I'll be chatting with Rosetta. But until then, what's the next song on my radar for you? This one, a little bit more of a groove to it, though. That Delaney Davidson one definitely has a groove to it. This one, Entertainer by Sadi on Te Reo Irirangi Kotahi. Keep it locked.

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1: Hoki mai anō, and it is gig guide time. We're doing it a little bit earlier today here on The One. As I am squeezing in room for Parakuihi Pals with BFM coming up at 8:40 on the program. So, what do we got going on? Friday, the 18th of September, Mads Harrop at Number 8 Distillery tonight, 5 p.m, free entry and open to all ages. At Inch Bar, 7:30 p.m, we have Eugenes and Dodd. This is a Koha entry show. And Reggae Vibes at The Crown, Uncle Jimmy, T-Selector and DJ Sparky on the lineup. 9 p.m. and $5 entry for that one. Moving forward to tomorrow, Saturday the 19th, and it's a big, big day. There's a couple sold-out gigs here. The Broken Heartbreakers are in town for their Imagine If We Could Just Keep Driving album release tour at Hanover Hall, but I believe that one is sold out alongside the Pearl Diver Otiputi Dunedin Whānau Refuge fundraiser gig. But it's great that both of those are sold out. Amazing, especially that Refuge fundraiser one. Sorry. Amped Music Project gig number 3 at Yours, featuring Tiny Pieces of 8 this time round. It is at 1 p.m. It is open to all ages and it is Koha entry. Sick of You are performing at Port Chalmers Pioneer Hall if you're in the mood for some pop punk. This featuring Talking Furniture and Deaf Raccoon. So 7 p.m, $10, all ages. Francisco's Funny Friends at Te Whare o Rukatia, featuring a whole host of, you guessed it, funny friends. You can get your tickets from trybooking.com, and that one kicks off at 7:30 p.m. At The Crown, we have the Tommy Gunners 20th anniversary gig, this featuring Chemical Damage, Serial Crush, Saurian, and Grace Gemmell on the support lineup. 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And ending off our Saturday gigs, Paul S. Allen at Inch Bar, Koha entry, 7:30 p.m. And ending off the wiki in general, Sunday the 20th of September, Big Jazz Apple at Inch Bar, 4:30 p.m, Koha entry, Peter Medill and Jack McKenzie at the Dunedin Folk Club, 7:30 p.m, $15 for members, $20 for non-members. And at Pearl Diver, it is the final gig of Amped, their final music project gig, wrapping up Amped season, featuring Dale Kerrigan, 1:30 p.m, all ages, Koha entry. If you want to find the ticket links, the event details, anything else, if you want to, you know, squeeze in your last minute gig entry, r1.co.nz/gig-guide is the website I want you to hit up for all those details. 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It is 8:30 a.m. on the dot. I'm going to disappear. I'm going to give you such a good track. This one next. A little bit of indie sleaze here on the program this morning. It's coming from LCD Sound System. It's coming from LCD Sound System's LCD Sound System. It is Tribulations. Coming up in 10 minutes, I'll be chatting with BFM, so keep it locked on The One. Don't you dare go anywhere.

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2: You do, Morena. Indeed. Morena, how you going?
1: I'm so good. How are you?
2: I'm great. Mean. It's lovely to be chatting with you across the oceans.
1: I know. We're coming at each other from opposite sides of the Motu.
2: Yeah, pretty much the two SRN stations that are the furthest away from one another.
1: Yeah, I think. Indeed.
2: Yeah,
1: it's true.
2: Yeah,
1: it's
2: indeed.
1: True. And you're pretty new. How long have you been doing Brekkie for now?
2: Oh, I want to say it's maybe been like 2.5 months.
1: Wahoo!
2: Yeah,
1: you go,
2: yeah.
1: Girl! Thank you. Congratulations.
2: Thank you very much. I was here. I've been here for like nearly 3 years, but yeah. I stole Zach's job when he left. I was like, get out of town. It's my turn now.
1: Period. And how are you finding it so far?
2: It's great. It's very, very fun. I love interviewing people. It's a great,
1: yeah.
2: It's a bit that I knew that I would kind of love, but when you actually get into it and you're having these really great conversations with people you've never met before, it's kind of like my dream.
1: Totally. I feel like being a professional conversationalist is like one of the biggest privileges you could ever have, eh?
2: Yeah, totally. And how's it all going with the move over at B?
1: It's good. We've made it. I'm speaking to you from our new studio. There's, you know, like there's a couple of bits of plywood on the walls sort of missing, but it's a work in progress, but we're here. We're in the new spot. I'm looking out across Karangahape Road at our big window. And the whole team has banded together in such a beautiful way. Like the staff and the volleys, everyone's been working so hard to make it happen. And it's just amazing that we're here, and there's lots to do still, but we're here and we're going to be okay.
2: Yeah, everything is going to be okay. And does it smell, is there like a plywood smell?
1: Yeah, because we've got our wonderful main builder buddy is like working away every day. So there's sort of bits of sawdust and yeah, it's got that new build smell about it a little bit.
2: Nice. But that's so cool that you guys get to, I guess, like essentially redesign, you know?
1: Yeah, totally. It's like we've built all the studios and everything. So everything's fit for purpose and sort of custom built to exactly how we want it, which is pretty special. Oh,
2: that's amazing. That's pretty amazing. We've blackified the studio here.
1: Yeah, I can see on your camera. It's cool.
2: We have a lot of foam on the walls now. And
1: nice,
2: it's quite,
1: nice.
2: It's a lot nicer than staring at beige.
1: Yeah. Awesome. And what about down in Otepoti? What's happening this weekend? Are you going to go and see some music?
2: Yeah, well, it's quite a big weekend in Otepoti, Dunedin. We have a couple sold-out shows. The Broken Heartbreakers are in town at Hanover Hall. We have a fundraiser gig for Otepoti, Dunedin Whanau Refuge, which is also sold out, so that's sick to see. And we've also got amped music gigs, so the, you know, kind of supporting the next generation of Otepoti artists when they're teenagers. So they've got a couple gigs at yours, and also down at Pearl Diver, got Tiny Pieces of Eight and Dale Kerrigan supporting them. So it's all sick. It's all going on.
1: Man, that's awesome.
2: What about
1: Sounds like a good weekend.
2: Oh, it's going to be a great weekend. I often like to see how many gigs people can get to in one weekend. Because, you know, in Dunedin, it's pretty easy to cross a street and be at a different venue.
1: Yeah, hard. And there's like, you guys do well at sort of like punching above your weight in terms of how much stuff there could actually possibly be on in one night. I feel like there's always heaps on down in Dunners.
2: Yeah, it's pretty damn impressive how chocker it gets.
1: Yeah,
2: and I like to say that no one
1: has
2: any excuse that they, you know, like there's nothing on. I'm like, there's a million things on.
1: That's the spirit.
2: What about up there in Tamaki? What's going on?
1: Yeah, we've got quite a lot happening. Across Karangahape Road is Karangahape Art Weekend, so they've got a bunch of pop-up galleries and different sort of installations that are going off this weekend and
2: sick.
1: Sort of events. Most of it is free, which is really cool. And so lots of people are going to be out and seeing all the art. I'm also going to head down to Whammy Bar tonight for Hello Kete, which is a gig being put on by Feke Fortress, which is like Coco Solid's crew of artists. They've got an amazing lineup. It's like Samara Alofa, Spider Town Baby, Takatapu Nani, Righteous Marcel, Big Fat Raro, and more and more and more. It's going to be really fun. So I'll be at that tonight. But then, yeah, heaps more happening all the time this weekend, and lots of people out seeing the art. And of course, catching the train, because the CRL has opened.
2: Yeah, that's pretty amazing. Have you caught the train?
1: I have caught the train. I caught the train from Waitemata Harbour all the way to Avondale on the Western Line. And so it sort of took me through all the new stations, Karanga Ahape, Te Waihorotiu, Maunga Fo. And the stations are so beautiful. And the whole train ride from when I set foot on the train to off probably only took about 25 minutes.
2: Wow.
1: Which is pretty good.
2: That's pretty amazing.
1: Yeah, and I have been hopping on just for one stop down to Waihorotiu when I can't be bothered to walk to downtown.
2: Yeah.
1: And when I just want to like feel the rush of sitting on a train, you know?
2: I know. It's every time a European comes over here and they're like, I don't understand why you don't have trains. And then when someone does catch a train, like, we're so excited about it. We're so stoked to be on the train. And they're like, this is the most normal thing ever.
1: I know. It's been a real event here. We've got this new banner across Karangahape Road. I'm looking at it right now. And it's like, it sort of looks like it's out of The Simpsons or something. And it says, we've got a new train.
2: It's the most like New Zealand thing.
1: It's awesome. I love the enthusiasm. Yeah. Yeah, I had. So cool to hear what's happening for you guys down in Dunners. And you've chosen an awesome track for us. You want to tell me a little bit about this one?
2: Yeah, this is a brand new one from a third-year music student who submitted it. And we think it's so cool. His name's Harrison Marshall. I believe he's been doing the whole students going to pint night thing, you know, like get in front of that crowd. And the track is called Cutting Stone. And it's a bit of like an acoustic love song, but it's just got a real interesting ending to it, and I've been vibing with it. It was one of our hit picks this week on our countdown, and you've given an equally great track. You've given Hard to Be Around by Model. Tell me about this one.
1: Oh my God, I love this song. It came out on Friday. Model, a really cool trio, like punk trio, sort of a little bit Courtney Barnett vibes, I guess I would say, for the uninitiated, from here in Tamaki. And they played at our Christmas party, and I think that was the first time I saw them live, and they were so awesome. And yeah, their new track. I think they've got an EP coming out

0: easier than like trying to just go from my own brain and being like, you know, you might not always have the most interesting thing to say, but you've got all the energy, you've got all the creativity, you're just smashing it.
1: Aww, thanks, mate. You too. So cool to connect and, yeah, have an awesome weekend.
0: You too. And have an awesome weekend, everybody in Tāmaki.
1: Thank you. Ka kite.
0: Ka kite.

Don't ignore me when I'm asking you a question. Don't change the subject and act like it was never mentioned. Don't raise your voice and interrupt me when I'm speaking. I'm a person too, you know, I've got things to say, I've got fucking feelings. Don't call me up if you're only gonna talk about yourself.

0: 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I had to rush so quickly out of the Robertson Library, I completely forgot my $80 Hydro Flask drink bottle.
1: My God, Leanne, pull yourself together. If we hadn't gone over those last Hubs class notes, we would have never passed that test.
0: You're right, but...
1: Besides, you'll be reunited with your drink bottle in no time. You can lodge a lost item complaint anytime through the OUSA website. 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
6: Hoki mai anō, you are back here on Te Reo Irirangi Kotahi, or maybe you never left. It has just ticked over to 9:01 a.m. You heard a little bit of Honey Glaze on that last, oh, so ferocious track, Don't. You know Juno with Frown coming after Models from Upantamaki's Hard to Be Around, which was Rosetta's pick from 95BFM. We had a little bit of Parakuiki Pals chatting with them. I was very confused by how I could hear all of the sounds going on their side. And if you heard some technical difficulties, I will have those sorted out next time. That is always fun when a curveball is thrown at you and, you know, you figure it out. You always figure it out. And my pick there was Harrison Marshall's Cutting Stone. Harrison is a third year music student, and this is his first single, the first single he sent our way. I think it's great. I think it's really, really solid, and I can't wait to hear more. And if you're a student, I believe he performs at Pint Night, so go along, watch him there. I have a few more tracks for you, and then at 9:15, I'll be chatting in real life, in person, in the booth with Hugh Hullo and Fairleigh Gilmore about the Behind the Music Symposium. All good things coming your way, just like this next track from Squid, The Hearth and Circle Round Fire. Oh, the edited version as well. Here we are on Te Reo Irirangi Kotahi.

0: Hoki mai anu. That is Sulfate Aki here on Te Reo Irirangi Kotahi. It is 9:13 a.m. Before that, you heard a little bit of Squid with the Heath and Circle Round Fire. Two sort of heavier ones. Switching up the vibe from the very electronic indie pop vibe I had at the beginning of the show. But that's the best thing about this radio station, is that I can play you every single genre within a 3 hour span. And I am excited to jump into my second kōrero of the Morena. I am joined in the booth by Feli Gilmore and Hugh Harlow. How are you both doing?
1: Kia ora, good, thanks.
2: Yeah, very good, thank you.
0: Very, very good. Everybody had a great morning?
2: So far.
1: Yeah, so far, so good.
0: So far, it could go terribly in the next, however knows. But sweet, so you guys are on, we're talking about the Behind the Music Symposium, which is hosted by many different departments. We have the Media, Film and Comms, Gender Studies, Criminology and the School of Performing Arts. It runs across 2 days from the 29th to the 30th. It's an interdisciplinary event. Tell me about your guys' involvement with it.
1: Sure. So it's a group of us from across those different programs who all love live music, but also have some research interest in live music. Mm. And we wanted to explore the social, the political, the cultural, and Otipoti Dunedin is such an exciting place to do that all together. So we're putting on this event, and there's so many amazing speakers, so very excited about it.
0: Yeah. Yeah. And how did it all kind of come about? Where does the germ of the idea start to where it is today?
1: Honestly, Otipoti Dunedin is such a small place. Hugh and I are neighbours, and we were just yarning about things.
0: That's the best way for something. You know, there's no complicated. It's just we had a conversation because we live next door to one another. Now, it's bringing together an understanding of live and recorded music in a social, cultural, political and historical perspective. Why did you believe that this was important?
1: I think Otipoti Dunedin has an incredible music scene. Everyone knows that. And also right now, like the young people, incredible.
0: Yeah.
1: But also there's really a proud history that we have of incredible music. But also there have been some challenges over the past few years. And they're not just in Otipoti. They're facing lots of cities, but around regulation, noise control, gentrification, but also things like AI, you know, all of the moving to streaming platforms, and changes in audience behaviour, what COVID did to the industry. So since we have such an amazing music culture, we have so many people interested in live music and wanting to love and support it, we thought, what a great thing to bring people together to explore both the amazing things happening, but some of the challenges that we have and how we might want to move through them as a city.
0: Yeah, and navigate those. And for yourself, Hugh, what was important about it?
2: Yeah, I guess it's pretty much just echoing what Feli said. You know, we've been doing a lot of work over the past few years trying to engage with the community. Both Feli and I are involved in a group called Save Dunedin Live Music. Mm-hmm. We've been trying to advocate for, I guess, positive change in the live music scene in Otipoti Dunedin. And through that, we've found that, you know, there's a lot of people out there who all share common goals, who really love the music scene in the city. And we thought it'd be really great to get people together to hear some of the successes, some of the challenges, to talk about the future, to reflect a bit on the past, and just sort of create a community or build the community a bit more.
0: Beautiful. And besides presentations, like you said, what else does it entail outside of those ones?
2: So over the Tuesday and Wednesday, that's the 29th and 30th of September, we have a whole lot of panels and presentations, and we can talk about some of those in a bit. And most of those are going to be hosted at Te Korokoro o Te Tui, the School of Performing Arts Recording Studio. In the evenings, we've got a couple of gigs. So on the Tuesday night, we've got a gig at the Crown Hotel, and on Wednesday, there's an all-ages gig at Yours.
0: Beautiful. Tell me more about the gigs.
2: So we're still just finalising the lineup for the all-ages gig, but the lineup for the gig at the Crown is finalised, isn't it, Feli?
1: Yeah, so that's going to be Cuck, Hysteria, Francisca Griffin and the Bus Shelter Boys and Morta. So with the gigs, we, as well as some other amazing bands, we asked the presenters who are experts in different areas who are also all musicians to see if their bands would like to play. So Lana from Cuck is also part of the panel looking at festivals in Otipoti because she helps run Dagfest. Alex from Hystera is in the panel that you're emceeing for, looking at people who curate and document Otipoti music. And Francisco Griffin is running a workshop on the Otipoti Live Music Action Plan. So as well as getting to hear people's expertise, we're like, let's also hear your amazing bands.
0: Yeah, why not? A two-for-one deal, for sure. And the presentations, they sound like they're going to be so fun. They're going to be amazing. It's kind of like a Q&A element to it as well, I presume.
1: Definitely. And a few of them I'm super excited about. So I was just mentioning the one that you'll be emceeing. Yeah. So that's talking to some of the people who curate and document music in Otipoti. So like I said, Alex from Hystera was part of the Otipoti Music compilation, which brought together wahine and gender-diverse bands on a compilation, which is so amazing, but also does Syrup Boys, so incredible live recordings, videos of local bands. It's also got Fraser Thompson from Dunedin Sound, who anyone who knows gigs in Dunedin knows that Fraser takes the most amazing photographs. And Sean Norling from Aratoi, who recently put together a vinyl compilation. So you'll be discussing with them, I guess, the things that they do in collecting and curating these incredible music in Otipoti.
0: Yeah, which is, that itself is a topic I feel like people don't necessarily like get an insight to very often. You know, it can feel like one of those things where it's like a select amount of people know about it and no one else. But, you know, if anybody who's interested in what that looks like and also getting into it themselves, I would really recommend going on because, you know, everybody wants to pass the torch on. Everybody wants to make sure that there's not just three or four people documenting things, but that there's lots of people documenting things.
1: Absolutely.
0: For sure. And any of the other presentations that you're just absolutely stoked for?
1: Yeah, look, I'm very excited about the one about festivals. So we have so many amazing festivals, but they're very different in style and energy. So there's a panel looking at festivals, which has, like I mentioned, Lana from Dankfest, but also Stephen Stedman from the Fiery Flat Folk Festival, Pip Laufizo from Polyfest, Katie Peppercorn from the Waitati Music Festival, and Peter Porteous from Lines of Flight, which is an incredible noise and experimental festival. And Aaron Hawkins, who used to work here, is going to be exploring running festivals with those with that amazing lineup.
0: Yeah, so that's a lot of expertise in one singular panel for sure. Yeah, and what else is going on outside of it? Hugh, you were talking about some performing arts.
2: Yeah, so there's a couple of things that we thought would tie in with this symposium. The timing of it was sort of intentional because this happens immediately after the University of Otago Music Department's centenary celebrations. So a few days before that, there's going to be a whole lot of events celebrating the history of music here at this university. One of those things that might be of interest to Radio 1 listeners is there's a concert happening in the main common room in the Union Hall on Saturday night. So it'll be, what, the 26th, I guess.
0: We can check, but don't ask me to count backwards.
2: Featuring some of the bands that have come out of the contemporary music program. So some of the current acts and some recent and not so recent graduates are going to be performing there. So you can find information for that online. And one of the other events that we've got as part of the symposium, which is actually the only event, the only daytime event that's not being held at Te Korokoro o Te Tui. It's going to be a really interesting event featuring members of a band Luther that were big in the Dunedin scene before the whole Dunedin sound explosion. So this is looking sort of late 60s, early 70s. And they are going to be getting together at Toitū in the auditorium there to sort of discuss some of their history and to reflect on some really, really awesome events, particularly a couple of concerts that happened in the Union Hall. So that's open to everyone and anyone. Come check it out.
0: Yeah, and on the whole, symposium as a whole, if people are interested, if they want to go along, where do they go to find out more, the times, all that good stuff?
2: Most of the information can be found on the website for Te Korokoro o Te Tui. So the URL for that is tekorokoro o te tui.com/behindthemusic. We are going to be putting up some posters around the place. We've got information on social media about this. But yeah, the all of the events are open to anyone. They're all free. It would be helpful if people did register, so we've got an idea of numbers, and you know, there's going to be a bit of catering, some snacks and tea and coffee and that sort of thing. But everyone's welcome. Anyone who's interested in music, yeah, come along.
0: Beautiful. And I'd love to know before we end off, you know, this is, I'm cheeky because I didn't give you any time to prepare for this question, but I'd just love to know what you personally love about the Ōtepoti music landscape.
2: Ooh, good question. I think for me, it's the, you know, as Philly alluded to earlier, there have been challenges in the scene for a long time, but people just get on with it and make incredible art despite that. That whenever a venue closes or if something happens, something else pops up and people just keep going because for the love of it.
0: Mm.
1: I think for me it's that the scene is so supportive and diverse. Even when I first came over here from Australia and going to gigs at the Crown and how there's people of all ages, there's all different styles of music, but also people are so supportive of emerging bands that are still learning their craft, just loving it and excited for them. I think that's so wonderful to have that kind of community.
0: Totally. It's something that I've been chatting with a few people about is that we're very lucky in Dunedin that it's a small place and you can't really have a huge ego. You know, like there isn't room for that kind of ego, but there is a lot of room for helping one another out and, you know, using your skills across the board and no one just sitting in their little corner and being like, no, it's just about me. It's about everybody because everyone has to support each other for the scene to thrive and continue for sure. Mm. Well, thank you so much for joining me this morning. It's been lovely to have you on. I'm super excited about the symposium. As you said, I will be emceeing one of the presentations. Everyone should go to the Te Korokoro website, check out all the details, find it all out, head to something, even if it's just one thing, because it's going to be a good time. Thank you both for your time.
2: Thank you.
1: Thank you.
0: That was Hugh Harlow and Fairlie Gilmore chatting about the Behind the Music Symposium, which is going ahead next week. Check out all of the details online. I'm going to play you a little bit of Cuck as they will be performing for one of the gigs associated with the event. You'll hear on Te Reo Irirangi Kotahi. Keep it locked.

Man, Woman, Chainsaw off their latest record, which released not too long ago. I want to say like about a month ago, it was Cannonball there. And the track that you heard, Get Up and Dance. Before that, Bornicky Outfit recitals with Arrow. Sorry, with their single, Tom Will Smack Your Ass, after a little bit of cuck here on Te Reo Irirangi Kotahi. We're just about to tick over to 9:40 a.m. And I have some hoha queued up for you next. Going to carry on with this heavier vibe until the end of the hour. At 10 a.m., I will be joined by Bornicky artist Jack Bromwich, a solo alt indie artist who will be chatting about his second 2026 single, Hound, following up from his June release, Sinking Boat, which was a track I really, really enjoyed. We'll be chatting about that single. We'll be chatting about his upcoming album. And I'll also have some news headlines to end off the program with Katie at 10:40. Remember, album of the week. This week, The Broken Heartbreakers, Imagine If We Could Just Keep Driving. I don't have a copy to give you away on breakfast, but if you tune into Friday Drive tonight, they will be giving away our final CD copy. So if you missed out on one of those, they do exist. You can win it. You'll just have to tune in then. And what else do I have to say except that I'm slightly enjoying the disgusting up-and-go flavor that I got yesterday more today. I think the trick was to drink it as quickly as possible and not think about what it tasted like. But another warning, I just wouldn't buy an up-and-go that doesn't have added sugar because it's not doing what it needs to do, and it's not fueling me spiritually, it's just fueling me physically. Those chats coming up later. This one, Hoha Quickly, which was killing it on the top 11 a couple months back.

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4: No mai anō, you are on the one. Te Reo Irirangi Kotahi, and it has just ticked over till 10 a.m. You heard a little bit of Baritalia there, and I also threw you some Recitals Arrow. And some Phase on a Pony, ending off there with Blue Transporter. I don't even know when that album's from. Slightly older one, I believe, but carrying on the lo-fi vibes, I'm about to head into my third kororo even of the Morena, and I am joined by Jack Bromwich. Jack is an indie rock solo artist based in Pōneki, and his newest single, Hound, releases today. It's gritty, it's honest, it's deeply moving. This is the second 2026 single from them, following on from Sinking Boat in June, which saw some love on our Top 11 Countdown. Let's dive into chatting all about it. Welcome, Jack. How are you doing this morena?
5: Kia ora. Yeah, doing really well. How are you?
4: I'm great. We were just chatting off air about wind and how annoying it is. I imagine it's just terrible up there.
5: Yeah, I mean, yesterday was pretty bad, but yeah, there's a bit of hope this morning, so try and seize the day a bit on a Friday.
4: Seize the day. I love that. Now, the title here is Hound, and there seems to be an influx of dog-themed band names, album releases, song titles, lyrical content. Is this a wave that you're riding, or purely an accidental dog-related motif?
5: I think it was pretty accidental, but I do love dogs, so I think it was kind of pleasantly woven into it. It was a little bit accidental, but it's a wave that I'm kind of riding. Sorry.
4: I've heard someone's trying to set up a one-day festival with all of the dog-related artists, so maybe you have a chance of getting on it now.
5: Hopefully, yeah. Definitely reach out, just do like an entirely dog themed album. I reckon it could be on the cards.
4: Yeah, you could call it, you could actually go under a different title and be Jack Bone Witch.
5: Oh, that is good.
4: You're welcome. That one's for free there. Now this track has such a satisfying bass line and kind of groove behind its lo-fi exterior. Talk to me about where the song first began and the production process behind it.
5: Yeah, it kind of started in my room. A lot of the song was recorded in my room, and I kind of had that idea of that kind of grittier, kind of like drum machine driven track, kind of like a lot of like John Frusciante's stuff, as well, and lots of kind of indie tracks with that kind of really gritty drum machine, and kind of having that groove behind it really set up a big foundation to be able to do some kind of more sparse vocal work on it.
4: Yeah, sick. And who were you kind of drawing from in terms of influences, or was this a this is my own thing kind of vibe?
5: It was a little bit of both. A lot of John. I was inspired by Awning as well, with that kind of riff in the chorus. They're always a kind of a hallmark of inspiration for me for a lot of what I do.
4: Yeah.
5: But there was also a lot of I want to do something that I've not really done in a while. Or done at all, really, with anything else I've released. Just something kind of to set it apart from everything else I've done.
4: Yeah, and as you know, you've kind of evolved as an artist. Where do you think you've made those biggest changes, possibly in your process, production, or even in your kind of performances?
5: Yeah, I think a lot of it probably at the start of this year, because I was living up in Tamaki for a while, and recently relocated to Pōneke, which kind of changed a lot of what spaces I had access to, and you know, obviously regular contact with my band in Auckland, and kind of those processes have started to change, and it's been refreshing, also a difficult process as well, having been used to working with the same people and then having to play the same songs.
4: Yeah.
5: But it's been really rewarding to see the angles that everyone's taken on it, and to get to work with all these amazing producers and musicians as well.
4: Yeah, and as a, you know, working as a solo artist, even though you're working with other musicians, what do you see as the major pros and cons of being a solo artist and trying to navigate the music industry as one?
5: Yeah, I always like to operate as a band dynamic, and always welcome ideas as if we're a band. I think a big con for me is a lot of times when people ask if I'm in a band, I say yeah, and they say, what's the name? And I just say, oh, it's just my government name. But it's something I started in high school and I've never got round to changing, and I think it's kind of a bit too late now.
4: Though there are many dog-related names that you could choose.
5: Yeah, I think I would just like get a massive Google Doc going of all of them.
4: Totally. And the lyrics in this track, you know, it's deception, it's a reflection, I should know. Where did they come from? How did they resonate with you?
5: Yeah, I think the song comes from a time where I was feeling quite disconnected from myself, and kind of reality, you know, really shifting. A lot of things in my life kind of were changing at that point in time. And that was when I, you know, relocated at the start of the year. And yeah, lots of strange feelings, you know, such a rush having to get everything organized. Then obviously quite sad to leave all my friends and what I was used to. But yeah, it's kind of wishing to feel more of that, I guess, more connection to what was happening at the time, but it was just so busy to, it was quite difficult to do that until I kind of got down here, you know, to Pōneke and could reflect.
4: And you're gearing up to release your album Hair Scene in Feb of next year. Can listeners expect to hear more of the same sound that's on Hound and Sinking Boat across that record?
5: Yeah, there's a little bit of everything. There's some more quiet moments, and then there's a lot of kind of similar tracks, and I think Hound and Sinking Boat are kind of two different sounding ones from what the rest of it is, but they all kind of work together.
4: Very cool. Yeah. And talk to me about the title of the album as well, Hair Scene. It's a very evocative word, I think.
5: Yeah, I know, it kind of came to me. I was trying to do a side project when I was living in Tamaki, I think in 2024, and that name kind of came to me. I think it was from one of those like word generators as well.
4: Oh, yeah.
5: But it was Hair Scene, and I put it together and really kind of thought on it. I just thought that name kind of stuck with me. And it's always, you know, it's always kind of stayed ever since that moment. And I thought it would be really cool to give the album that name.
4: Yeah, sick. And how's the journey going with the album and tracks as you approach that 2027 release date?
5: Yeah, it's going really well. It's been really rewarding to do a lot of my own production work as well. So it's I feel a lot more responsible for getting everything done in time, but it's definitely all coming together, and I'm super excited for it.
4: Yeah, are you one of those artists who is really good at all of the kind of like what I call bandmen, the like the admin that is associated with being an artist, or is it something that you kind of, you're like, I reluctantly have to do this?
5: It's a little bit of both. I love doing it, but sometimes it is difficult, especially after work or there's like other things going on. But I do like to set aside some time when I get really I don't know, if I'm listening to new music and I see stuff that really inspires me, or I go to shows and it really gives me some motivation to go and kind of lock in and, you know, get going.
4: Totally. And any plans for touring before or after the album release?
5: Definitely, we'll try and do something in Tamaki and Pornicket. I'd love to come down to the South Island.
4: Yeah, you can't miss out on us. And,
5: yeah, I've not played in either Ōtautahi or Te Puti, so I'd love to. Yeah, I've been a massive fan of the music coming out of Te Puti, so it'll be great to come down.
4: We got to get you down here. Someone's got to figure it out. Someone's got to get Jack on a lineup.
5: Yeah, get the logistics together. But I'd be super, super keen.
4: Amazing. And just before we end off, you kind of mentioned, you know, like you like going to gigs and having that inspiration flow through you, seeing other artists. Who are a couple other local artists that you've seen in Ponaki or Tamaki that have kind of given you that inspiration that, oh, damn, like they're doing it, I want to do it kind of feeling?
5: Yeah. Big one is my friend Felix Bird. He does some incredible stuff. I've already mentioned Awning, so I'll try to go with someone different that I've seen. Menzies.
4: Oh, yes. They came down here and they were amazing.
5: Yeah, they're a fantastic band. Yeah, really lovely guys, really great sound, great songs.
4: Great. Well, thank you so much for your time this morning, Jack. It's been lovely to chat to you. Hound is out now across digital platforms. It's available for purchase on Bandcamp as well. Keep an eye up with Jack and keep an eye out for more news as he gears up for that 2027 album release. Is there another single on the way, or are you two singles and done?
5: There'll be definitely some more on the way.
4: Amazing. Love to hear it. Well, thank you so much, Jack. Enjoy the rest of your Morena.
5: Thanks for having me.
4: That was indie rock solo artist Jack Bromwich talking about his newest track, Hound. You're going to hear it right here on The One. It's a great one. This is definitely gearing up to be one of my favorite singles of the year. Stick around. We'll have news headlines coming up on the program, as well as more good music.

Lebby Cissé on the track there not so long ago. Before that, Rodriguez with Heikki Suburbia Bus Tour, Car Seat Headrest, Times to Die. You're tuned into Te Reo Irirangi Kotahi. It is 10:26 a.m. And next up, I have local artist Sam Charlesworth on the very bright Heaven Knows. We had a great kōrero with Jack Bromwich earlier about his lo-fi single Hound, which I just love. I think it's very great. And a earlier kōrero with Hugh Harlow and Fairleigh Gilmore on the Behind the Music Symposium, which is going ahead this month on the 28th through to 30th. You can find out more details via the Tokorokoro website online, or keep an eye on our own socials as well. I myself will be emceeing a panel talking about documenting live music within Otipoti Dunedin. There are a couple gigs that go along with that one. I'm sure they'll make their way into our gig guide, which I will read out next week. If you missed the gig guide, r1.co.nz/gig-guide. You know all the links, baby. You are up to speed. After that Sam track, I'm going to hit you with one from Maya Hawke off of her 2026 album, which I just believe is gorgeous. It came out at the very start of May, and it's got some real gems in it. I think it's probably my album recommendation in the day. Go listen to the full thing, 13 gorgeous tracks. Her producer is also her husband, who also produced the new Phoebe Bridges track and album Lost Weekend. So if you enjoy the production on that, you're definitely going to enjoy the production on Maya Hawke's album. I believe Maya also co-wrote a couple songs on that Phoebe track list. But until we get to Maya, first up, here is Sam Charlesworth with Heaven Knows on Radio 1 91 FM.

He's been overheard in Mayfair. 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

0: A new one from Adam Hadaway featuring Georgia Knight, Werewolves of London. There before that, it was the Lemon Twigs 2 or 3, Maya Hawke, Last Living Lost Cause from her 2026 album and the Lemon Twigs 2026 album as well. All good, new, fresh music. It is 10:44 a.m. You're tuned into Te Reo Irirangi Ko Tahi, and it is time that we jump into our Friday news headlines with Katie here on The One.
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2: This is your Radio 1 News Headlines for Friday the 18th of September. I'm Katie Hawken. In national news, an investigation has concluded that the Phillips children could have been found in 2023. In a newly released investigation, it is stated that in 2023, a woman reported seeing a man similar to the description of Tom Phillips, a man wanted by police for taking his children and going missing in December of 2021. The woman claims that a man approached her asking for help jump-starting his car. After noticing three children in his vehicle and a smell emanating from him that she claims smelled, quote, like someone who had not showered for a long time. The investigation uncovered that police failed to adequately follow the lead by diverting the car on the way to the woman to another emergency and then only following up her lead 10 days later. Minister Louise Upson, who is responsible for the government's response to the inquiry, said that she was deeply sorry for that agencies did not take all practical steps to protect the children. She said, quote, significant opportunities were missed, particularly between the two disappearances, and adding, quote, that the inquiry found that the harm caused by Tom Phillips isolating the children from family, friends and society was underplayed, minimised or overlooked by agencies for significant periods. In local news, the Dunedin landmark mural of Ed Sheeran has been defaced following backlash from removing Macklemore off his tour for pro-Palestine remarks. The vandalism says the words Free Palestine in large lettering. Sheeran has had growing online criticism, with some asking for refunds and others questioning his insistence to stay apolitical. In a statement he said the decision was made by promoters and venues rather than him. However, Sheeran has publicly participated in political causes in the past, such as showing support for Ukraine in 2022. The rest of Sheeran's supporting artists and backing band have withdrawn from the tour in solidarity, with several saying the artist should not be silenced for speaking out about Gaza. Now the controversy has reached Dunedin, shown through the 2018 mural of Sheeran on Bath Street. The Dunedin City Council has acknowledged that there is strong public sentiment surrounding Ed Sheeran at the present, but it said it did not condone acts of vandalism on public street art. In international news, HYROX has placed new guidelines for their competition after women's world record holder Joanna Wiedzryk soiled herself mid-race. The news went viral on Tuesday with severe backlash towards the HYROX organisers for not stopping the participant before her feces-covered shared equipment. Due to this, many pulled out of the race and Wiedzryk won the competition. Zhang Bin, a Beijing-based sports commentator, stated, quote, in endurance sports, gastrointestinal distress is not unusual, but once bodily fluids contaminate shared spaces, it becomes an event management issue rather than an athlete management issue. HYROX founder Moritz First responded in an Instagram statement on Tuesday, saying that HYROX had, quote, made a mistake by not reacting immediately during the race, and that they had started improving event processes, making rule book changes immediately. Lou Riley of communications firm O'Reilly & Co. stated, even though the incident was significant, it was not going to wipe millions off the value of the brand.

0: her like statement afterwards, she just posted on Instagram, a win is a win. I could never do that.
1: I mean, hey, she's right. A win is a win indeed. thank you very much, Katie, for those news headlines. That was Katie Horgan with the news headlines here on Te Reo Irirangi Kotahi for Friday, the 18th of September. I'd like to wish you another Mere Tuiki o Te Reo Māori. And I'm ending off the show just in a few minutes after a couple more tracks. This next one coming from Marlon Williams, Rere Mai Nauro, here on The One.

from their 2025 record. That's Big Thief with Grandmother. Before that, a little bit of Marlon Williams and the news headlines with Katie for Friday, Ramani, the 18th of September. We're in the last couple minutes of the breakfast program. So before I say goodbye, what is going on in the world of Kai? $5 lunch today on campus is the dal, the mixed dal with rice and vegetables for $5, running between 12 and 2:30 p.m. at the Clubs and Society Centre. And at the Bowling Club for their Friday dinner, they have build-your-own wraps, salad bowls and loaded baked potatoes as their protein options. They have $16 whole lamb shanks, $10 beef slow roasted and rendang curry paste, $9 pork schnitzel, $8 cold roast chicken, $8 grilled Whitestone halloumi and $5 falafels. A assortment of veggies, sauces, toppings, and they have gluten-free wraps available as well. Their $3 dessert of the day is the chocolate mud cake, gluten-free available and a vegan option available as well. So head over to the Bowling Club in Caversham or order it online to the Clubs and Society Centre. Ending off the week from me, it is Kia Pai Te Ra. It is Mā Te Wā, it is Ka Kite. I will speak to you again on Monday, Morena. We'll have some more good chats, including a kororo with Naoko of Shonen Knife ahead of there. Otipoti, what's the thing? You know when you're on a tour and you have a otipoti date at Pearl Diver this November. But until then, like I said, Ka Kite.

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Telling myself it's okay to let go. Maybe this break is a door that I need to find myself and finally be free.

gate clears the way. Even endings, I plant a new seed. 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I tried to fight what was fading away. Kaputi putty oh, but I drifted astray. Now I walk forward, eyes wide and clear. Still got love, Cody here, Mataku here.

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